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0: Revenge can be sweet and funny.
1: Yeah, if you got some funny petty going on in your life, go ahead and give us a call at 800-543-3548. You know we'd be celebrating Petty Monday. Every Monday. That's how we roll. Now, while we wait for our friends to call us up and give us their petty, and again, nothing criminal, please.
2: No.
1: We don't want to get you in trouble with the louse. So if it's something you did to your brother or maybe to your mom and dad or grandma, your teachers, and then you're still good afterwards, that's good. Like Anna, you had a petty situation.
3: A petty wish, if you will. Uh-huh. My parents decided to go to the beach this week.
4: They Without said, you?
3: Thank you, Kelly. They said, we know that you have work. You can't go this week. I just had my July break earlier a few weeks ago. They said, but we're going to go anyway. I said, okay, you guys have fun. My older brother then decided, well, I can still go. So he decided to go.
2: Oh, okay.
3: And then my little brother texted me and he said, I had FOMO. So they bought my flight to go as well. So now my parents and both of my brothers are on a beach vacation without me.
2: Your whole family.
3: Without me. So I said, I hope it rains and you all get explosive diarrhea.
4: Oh, no.
3: Don't have fun. Don't talk to each other.
1: Yeah.
3: You know, no, I hope they have a great time, but...
1: They need like a little flat Anna, like a flat Stanley.
3: They do. They said they would FaceTime me and they would call me when there are a couple margaritas in so that I can still be part of it.
2: I don't know if that makes it better or worse.
1: Yeah.
5: And you don't want them to have more fun without you.
3: My little brother did text me and he said, we're not going to talk to each other since you're the fun one. So I said, okay, thank you so much.
1: You know what,
3: so they're just going to sit in silence.
1: You got to ask your parents and brothers what room they're staying in. This is me giving you advice since you want to be petty.
3: Yeah.
1: And then once you know what room they're sitting in, and tell them it's for safety purposes, just in case I need to get a hold of you and your phone's not working. And then call the hotel and have them do a wake up every day at 3:30 in the morning.
3: That's funny.
2: Oh, that's pretty good.
3: That's funny. Yeah.
1: And so they get to wake up early every day like you do.
3: Yes. Yeah. I will accept any petty ideas that I can use throughout the week.
2: That's a pretty good one.
3: That is a pretty good one.
1: That is
3: they're
1: going
3: to have a great time, but I hope it's also not a great time.
4: I hope it's terrible.
3: So I said, I hope it rains and they get explosive diarrhea.
1: I don't know. I like your parents so much that I really want them to have fun.
3: Yeah, I know. They've already been sending me pictures. It looks beautiful. The weather looks amazing.
1: I know. We got VIP Pato over there. So
3: I know.
1: How was your birthday, though? Everything go well?
3: It was great. It was wonderful. Yeah, my birthday was on Friday. We got home from Florida, came home, and Ryan had some flowers and chocolates for me, which was really nice. And I told him, I said, all I want for my birthday is just a nice dinner and to go to bed early because I know I'm going to be exhausted after Miami. So that's exactly what we did. We went to go have dinner at the restaurant where Emma Kelly works, which was really nice. We walked in and Emma Kelly must have wrote something during the reservation or something because they said happy birthday as soon as we walked in. And it was nice. Had a great Hawaiian ribeye and I was in bed by 9 o'clock.
1: Nobody misses
5: great day.
1: Nobody misses Emma Kelly more than my daughter does right now.
3: Aww.
1: And she let me know about it. She's like, when are you guys going to another family vacation? And she goes, so Emma Kelly can come watch me again.
4: They can hang out anytime. Emma Kelly got cooked. They went to the water park their last day together, and Emma Kelly was fried. She's like, it's okay. It'll turn to tan. I was like, okay. She's dying now. Aloe vera everywhere. Yeah.
1: Because Kenzie tried to tell her to make sure that she puts on. And she says she's got a different skin than her mom does or something. Turns out she doesn't.
5: That purge skin, that poulage sound.
4: Yeah, she does tan like me, but she still got burnt.
3: That's so fun. Do y'all's kids look at each other like cousins?
1: Kind of.
3: That's really sweet. Yeah.
1: Which was the goal? All right, well, let's get to Petty Monday here. Here we go. Yeah, if you're Patty, go ahead and give us a call at 800-543-3548. Let's kick it off here with our friend. How you doing, Coey?
6: I'm good. How are y'all?
1: Doing awesome. Good. All right. Are you the receiver or the giver of this petty?
6: The giver.
1: That's always the best when you're the giver. Great. All right, go ahead and share what happened.
6: So I'm an assistant principal at a high school, or I was. I'm a principal now, but I was an assistant principal when this happened. And they just kept my superintendent and one of his secretaries, every time I'd get to the admin building for meetings, they would hide and scare me and things like that, and I would jump. So what I decided is I had all the control to cameras. So, like, if something happened, I was the person that had to pull cameras. And so I found where both of them had fallen off one off a step and one in the front area by our flagpole. And I took and pulled those cameras and put them on a slideshow and put both of their falls to music. And then played it. So one of them, when she fell coming down the stairs trying to scare me in the back. And I put her to the Ed Sheeran song, the one where he says, like, if when my legs don't work like they used to before.
4: Thinking out loud.
1: Thinking out loud.
3: Wow.
6: And
3: that's
6: then the cute. Superintendent, I put his to when I fall down, I get back up again.
4: Nice.
6: He nearly got back up, but he had broken his hand.
2: So who did you play these for?
6: We had our meeting and our staff development at the end of the year.
1: Coey, that is
2: good job.
1: That is A-plus petty
2: yeah,
1: right there.
2: Good job.
1: Your project was excellent. Thank you for what you do, and we hope you have a wonderful school year coming up here.
6: All right. Y'all have a great day. Y'all have a good one.
1: Love you, Coey.
2: You too.
1: That's pretty good petty right there.
2: Great petty.
1: Excellent petty.
2: Yeah.
1: Hey, Sarah.
7: Hey.
1: All right. Hit us with your petty. What happened?
7: We have a young son, and so we do, like, split duty. So I do put down, and my husband cleans up toys. So I come out one night from doing put down, and I'm like, he's like, hey, did you see I picked up the toys? And I'm like, great, gold star. I did laundry and made dinner and gave a bath. And he's like looking at me like I'm like the biggest you know what in the world. And I'm like, why did you say that? And he's like, did you see where I put the toys? And he had like did a whole Spider-Man display. It was actually kind of cute. And I was like, oh my God, I'm so sorry. And so now every time we do something super like what you're supposed to do, we're like gold star, gold star.
1: I feel your husband because every time I do something, I'm proud of.
2: Yeah, we want to announce it.
1: I get told everything else that I don't do.
2: Yeah.
1: And I feel him on that one. Well, Sarah, yeah. Thank you for sharing your petty. You have a wonderful day.
7: You too. Bye.
1: Bye.
4: Gold star.
1: And when she said she does put down, I automatically thought that she went in the room and told the kids they're ugly or something like that. But no, she was putting them to bed. It took me a second. What's up, Sterling?
8: Hi. Good morning.
1: Good morning. All right. Are you the giver or receiver?
8: I am the giver.
1: Yes.
8: Well, I have a neighbor across the street that makes signs. Like, you know those no soliciting signs?
1: Yep.
8: And all that? So she makes signs. When we first moved in the neighborhood, I took my son to try to sell her something from his fundraiser. My son was 8 years old at the time. And she was super rude. So she, like, shut the door in his face when we were there. And it was a really bad first impression. Well, later, like a few months down the road, I needed a no soliciting sign. So I reached out to her and asked her to make me one that said no soliciting except kids with fundraisers.
4: Nice. That's cute.
1: I love that.
4: And petty, but cute.
2: Yeah. Yeah, I like it.
8: I have been listening to y'all since I was in, like, elementary school. I absolutely adore you. And I miss Kid Craddock, but I still love all of you. I just wanted to say that.
4: Thank you so much.
1: Sterling, it was wonderful chatting with you. And that was A-plus petty right there. Thank you for sharing. Bye.
8: Of course. Have a good one.
1: You too.
8: Bye.
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3: Kelly Raspberry is about to untangle all the messes for us. Let's get to it.
4: Love letters. Love letters to Kelly.
5: Dear Kelly, you're the love expert.
6: I am. I'm going to sit today, Anna, and see if that helps with my advice.
7: Go ahead,
6: I've been standing lately, and I don't think I've been on my A game.
3: You're not feeling it?
6: Mm-mm.
3: Okay.
5: Dear Kelly, you're the love expert.
6: I am.
5: I broke up with my fiance a few months ago and recently went on a few dates with this really nice guy. I stayed over for the first time this past weekend, and while neither of us want a serious relationship right now, is it unrealistic of me to think that I'm the only girl that he's hooking up with? I don't want this to turn into a booty call type of thing. Is it okay if I ask him if he's hooking up with other girls? My last relationship lasted 6 years, so I'm kind of new to this. Thank you.
6: You are free to ask whatever question you want.
7: Yep.
6: It's not, you know, just say, hey, I want to, you know, just for my own sanity and health.
3: It's okay to say,
6: you know, what are we doing here?
3: None of that is going to happen unless I'm the only person that's doing that
6: well,
3: with
6: you. Well, you know, it depends on, is this exclusive for you? Say, hey, I just want to know, are we good seeing other people? Are we seeing other people? Just like a little check in on where the relationship status is. I just feel like the majority of the letters that are written to me can just be solved by asking a question, having a conversation. You know, some conversations are a lot harder to have than others, and you're probably afraid, I'm thinking, that if you say something, he'll freak out and then you won't have your booty call anymore. That's what I'm guessing. I don't know.
7: What if she says to him, since we've gone out, I have never hooked up with another person.
6: Right?
7: This is
6: the first time a lot of women, I've never done this before. Yeah, and every guy's like, okay. Uh-huh. No, I mean, it doesn't hurt just to ask, say, you know, look, I know we're having fun here, but just so we're on the same page.
7: Sure, right.
6: What are we doing here?
7: Wrong with that.
6: Just so we're on the same page.
5: For the sake of clarity.
6: Mm-hmm. And, you know, sometimes when, you know, you ask a question, it might not be the answer you want to hear.
7: You got to
6: be ready for that. I remember when I kind of pushed a little bit because I had a guy, I was kind of like, what are we doing here? And I wanted more.
7: Right.
6: And he was like, I don't.
7: But
6: he didn't say it in that way. He was very sweet. Right. He couldn't have said it more kindly, but he was like, I really think what we have is working good for where I am in my life right now.
3: Yeah.
6: And so I don't want to mess that up. And so I had to make the decision at that point. Well, do I still want to keep doing this or not?
7: Did you?
6: Well, I'm married to Alan now and not him.
7: Oh.
6: Or I'm not with him. Oh. So eventually you have to make choices like, well, this was fun for a minute, but it's not working for me anymore.
3: Yeah.
6: But, you know, proceed with caution because a lot of times girls, they think, oh, I can be loose and free and I can do all this stuff. But we can't help it. We're just wired differently.
7: And we get
6: in our feelings and suddenly we fall in love. And he's still like, I thought we were just having fun. You were the fun time girl, you know, and then you end up getting your heart broken.
3: Proceed with caution.
6: Yeah.
7: Shoot us a text if you're
4: love
7: the fun time girl.
4: Letters. Love letters to Kelly.
3: If you're a what?
7: If you're the fun time girl. Just shoot us a text. 800-543-3548.
8: You need a fun
6: what
8: time?
6: What do you want?
7: What do you want to say for me?
6: What do you want to say? Hey, I'm a fun time girl.
7: And
6: then what are you going to do with that?
7: Yeah. I'm like, oh, you're
8: going to call
6: good for you.
7: This conversation. Yeah.
3: We have plenty of girls that are saying I'm a fun time girl that are trying to date.
8: A lot of women do text us saying they want to
3: hang
6: out with you.
8: Yeah.
6: And you've taken up exactly zero of them.
7: Right. I know.
8: So don't, because it's going to go nowhere.
3: He just wants to be wanted.
7: Yeah.
6: He wants to waste your time, ladies, so stop texting.
3: He just wants to be wanted.
6: No, he's wasting your time.
7: Thank you for having my back, JC.
3: Al just wants to be loved.
7: I am slowly, my alliance is slowly shifting from Kelly Raspberry that I love for 30.
6: Because I tell you the truth.
3: Come on over, bro.
7: 31 years I have stood 4 feet from this woman.
3: I'm giving him.
7: Longer than I've lived in my mama's house. Longer than I've been with any woman ever in my life. And now it's time, JC, for you and I to bond.
6: Yeah, go be with someone who tells you what you want to hear, not what you need to
3: hear. I'm not telling what he wants to hear. I'm telling you what he wants to be. He just wants to.
8: You're feeding his delusion.
3: He wants to be wanted.
9: He wants attention.
3: Yeah.
7: You want a back rub, JC?
3: Yeah.
6: I thought the women's backs who are texting him in thinking they have a shot.
3: Right. Well, you know what
6: he's not going to call you back.
3: You already know what you're getting.
9: What about all the women you've asked for their phone number knowing you wouldn't do anything with
3: it?
6: It was just a numbers game.
3: For the sport. Make
6: that
3: sure
6: was
3: he still got
6: Al.
3: It. That's old Al.
7: Thank you, JC.
3: Yeah. I got you, bro. See, it only took 20 years for us to finally.
6: But you did it.
7: I love you.
3: I love you too, man.
7: All right.
8: Kelly, you are the love expert.
6: I am.
8: My boyfriend is friends with this woman who is an absolute witch to me.
5: Oh.
8: She goes out of her way to show she dislikes me. My boyfriend and I finally sat down and talked about it, and I told him I need him to stick up for me, and I didn't understand how he could be friends with someone who makes me feel so terrible. She never treats me poorly in front of him, mind you. He promised me he had my back, but several months later, he can't do it. There's no attraction between them. She's about 15 years his senior.
5: Oh.
8: He just has issues with confrontation, but I feel like if he really loved me, he would say, see ya. What can I do to make him understand how much of him not sticking up for me hurts me? Is it so wrong for me to expect him to cut ties with this friend? And that's from Crystal.
6: Break up with him. What are you doing? I mean, what can you do? You have to show him, I have expressed to you that I need you to support me in this, and he is not. He's choosing her over you every time, but you're sleeping with him and she's not. So that's why he's keeping, you know, both of you around. So I would just say break up with him and see what happens. That's my advice.
5: All right. Simple.
6: Short and sweet.
3: Sometimes you got to break up with people.
6: Yeah, I mean, if you tell somebody what I want, what I need from you, and they're not doing it, okay, your choice is to stay and keep putting up with it, but then keep your mouth shut because this is just the way it is, and you got to figure out how to navigate it, or be rid of the problem and go find somebody else.
3: They will say, "Oh, I'll change, baby."
6: They might. He didn't do. He said he would, but nothing's changed.
3: But once we get broken up with, then we really mean it.
6: How about you and he, the next time the three of you together, you confront her in front of him and see what happens. See what happens.
5: Ooh.
6: What's the worst that can happen?
8: Be like, why are you such a witch to me?
10: And film it and send it to
6: me. Yeah, I'd love to see that. And you know what?
3: That'd be good.
6: She probably has a huge crush on him, and she can't have him, so she's going to treat every woman that comes into his life like this. So it's probably nothing to do with you.
3: Yeah.
6: It's just that you have what she can't have.
5: Territorial.
3: Very. And if you want to write our love expert, you can do it at lovelettersstukelly.com. We got some more love advice coming your way on Monday. Now, really quick, though, we got to get to announcing a couple cute puppies here because we were doing our dog days of summer.
6: Yes.
3: Thanks to our friends at Rough Greens.
6: Thank you, Dr. Black.
3: And since we were on our Kid Nation family vacation last week, we did not announce our last week winner, which is Joby. A golden retriever. The owner is Lynette Diaz, and Joby is 10 weeks old and going through his teething phase.
5: Aww.
3: We call him Baby Shark or Baby Dino. When he is sweet, he is Joby Cannoli.
6: That's so great. Precious. To start a puppy off on Rough Greens, that's a good thing.
3: I want a golden retriever so bad.
6: I know, they're so beautiful.
8: I asked to see if you wanted a watch bow.
3: Yeah, but that's your dog.
5: Okay, why you gotta say it like that?
3: Because he loves you. He's all about Justin.
7: He didn't say it kind of nasty.
8: I was going out of town. I was like, "Would you watch Bo for me?"
3: No, because I heard what Bo does.
7: Cleaning up after your own dog.
8: Ever.
5: I've watched Bo before.
8: Thank you, Anna.
5: And it was a wonderful time.
3: I want a puppy golden retriever that loves me for me.
8: Bo would love you for
5: you. You just want to be wanted.
3: That's just what he wanted. And our dog winner for this week is Oliver, who is a miniature schnauzer mix.
5: Oh, yeah, I love down my schnauzers.
3: Allie Larkin is the owner. Oliver will be 12 years old in September, but you've never know it by watching him play. He loves to sunbathe and get belly rubs.
5: Aww,
3: you got a very long tongue, Oliver.
5: Aww.
3: Very long tongue.
5: That's
10: precious. That's a good boy.
7: Lizard or something.
3: How come when I tried to get a miniature, they told me both of my dogs were miniature. And when I adopted them, they were still puppies. Mm-hmm. And they're both pretty big for Chihuahuas.
5: Mm. For being
3: how do you know they're actually going to be miniature?
5: I don't know.
6: They're still miniature. Like, so that's what Alan tells me about our Schnauzer. Our Schnauzer is considered a mini. But when I think mini, I think teacup.
3: Yeah, like
6: a teacup. That's a different thing. Teacup is different than mini.
3: Oh. So I needed a teacup.
6: Yeah.
3: Well, these two dogs, Joby and Oliver, will win a 3-month supply of Rough Greens, which is about a $240 value. The live nutritional powder from Dr. Dennis Black that transforms the food, your dog food that they already love, into a foundation for better health, more energy, and more years together. Because that's what we want. We want health for our dogs so that they could be with us as long as possible. Because they truly do feel like family.
5: Aww.
3: So congratulations, Joby and Oliver.
5: Precious.
3: Our doggies of the week. Just right there. Love the pictures, too.
8: We should invite all those dogs into our studio.
5: At the same time.
8: At the same time.
3: Yeah, just for like an hour so we could pet them all.
5: Yeah.
3: Robert would love that.

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19: What's up, Grant?
20: What's up, Big Al?
21: What's up, Big Dog? How are you?
22: First of all, I'm JC.
20: Pretty good.
21: Oh, yeah, that was JC right there, but that's fine.
20: I'm liking.
22: Big Al and I do sound alike.
21: Sometimes.
23: Oh, yeah, always.
22: You know what I mean?
23: I confuse it all the time.
22: Yeah.
21: So what's up? Were you the person that gave the worst part of the date, or did you receive the worst part of the date?
20: I was the worst part. I got ghosted. I texted in a while ago. I had free tickets for Brantley Gilbert and Toby Keith, and I got ghosted, and she ended up showing up to the concert with another dude.
21: Mm. Oh, dude.
20: This was years and years ago, though.
24: And were their seats better than yours?
20: Oh, I don't know. I didn't see her. I just found out she was with some other dude, and I didn't even go find her or anything. Never talked to her after that.
22: Oh, that is wild.
20: It's all good.
22: I hope she got a hangnail or something.
20: Yeah.
22: After that.
24: I got a spam email and then got hacked.
22: Yeah. I hope she got a piece of hair in her eyeball and she couldn't get it out.
21: Oh, yeah.
23: That's really the worst.
22: Yeah. Or that long nose hair that just tickles you and you just can't do anything about it.
21: Or got a little pebble in her shoe, but yeah, she's not in a place where she can take her shoe off.
23: Oh, yeah. Or the socks start sliding down when you're wearing boots.
21: Yeah. Oh,
22: I hope she ate beef jerky and that piece of beef jerky got stuck in between her teeth and she couldn't get it out with anything.
23: Yeah, I had to wait till she got home and got some toothpicks.
22: That's
24: right.
22: I
24: hope her charger doesn't work.
22: Yeah. Mm-hmm. Oh, I hope she has a runny nose and she can't do anything about it.
23: Yeah. I hope she has a paper cut.
22: Oh, two of them.
24: And spills and works out of Fridays. That's always busy on a Friday.
23: Always busy.
21: Or she gets gum stuck in her hair.
22: Yeah. I hope she gets diarrhea.
23: Oh, whoa.
21: In a gas station bathroom with no toilet
22: paper.
21: She's
22: at a gas station. She can only use the gas station bathroom. Sorry, Grant. I got a little.
20: You're good. Everything happens for a reason.
24: He's married now.
22: Yeah.
20: Yep. 11 years the other day, last Saturday.
21: Oh, congratulations, brother.
22: Well, congratulations, Grant. Sorry you went through that awful date where you got ghosted. But we hope that the worst happened to her.
21: Yeah. She's driving down the street with her left blinker on and she can't turn it off.
22: And people laughed at her. And she's like, why are they laughing at me?
21: Yeah.
22: And I hope she laughed and she peed her pants.
23: Okay, y'all. Oh, my gosh. How much did she have to suffer?
24: A lot.
23: And I hope all of this happened in one day.
21: Yeah. Oh, she has a hanger.
23: All over with.
21: Oh, she has a hanger and nobody tells her.
22: No.
24: Ooh.
22: All right.
23: Okay.
22: I'm done.
23: Let her
22: done.
23: Off the hook.
24: I hope she goes bald.
17: Share your worst date ever story. Call or text 800-543-3548.
22: And now we're talking about AI here. So New Orleans is using AI to answer some 911 calls. But here's the thing. Don't panic. They're not replacing the 911 operators. There's already a if there's already a reported car accident and all the human operators are busy, AI can answer additional calls, confirm the accident that has already been reported, and make sure that the caller isn't actually involved or injured. Now, about 90% of the calls still go to a human 911 operator.
21: Okay, good.
22: So they're using this so other people that are calling are not sitting there going like, "Hey, man, I'm trying to report an accident. Nobody's answering when they're all busy." So basically, AI is going to handle the people that 911,
21: and
22: when there's a bunch of people coming.
21: Here's a tip when you're calling 911. Kind of know the address of where the emergency is. That's the first thing they ask you.
22: I know.
21: 911, where is your emergency? So they can start typing that in as soon as, first thing.
22: When I called
21: somebody on the way.
22: When I called 911 when Kinsey had her gallbladder thing, I forgot my address. I went kind of blank. They're like, all right, what's your address?
21: Yeah.
22: And I go,
23: that happens to me still sometimes.
22: I couldn't, because it was my wife. I think if it would have been Al, like my friend, I think I would have been able to. But since it was my wife, I was in so much shock that I couldn't remember my address. And then she goes, "It's okay, I got it." I guess she traced my call or something.
25: That's why we need highways labeled too. Because when I got first day of work here, when I got in the accident on the way here, I called 911 and they asked me where I was and I didn't know.
23: Yeah, you're like, on the road?
25: They asked what highway, and I didn't know.
22: You know an irrational fear I have about calling 911 is if they're asking, if I'm driving, and they're asking me, like, are you driving eastbound, westbound, northbound, or southbound? I don't know.
23: That's so much pressure.
22: And the police officers are so good at that. They're like, I'm eastbound on Cesar Chavez, and I'm going northbound on this. I don't know.
23: I'd have to look at the sun and know that the sun rises in the east and it sets in the west.
22: Right.
21: Well, if it's nighttime.
24: And it's on the east.
23: Oh, right. God.
22: Yeah, if it's night, what are you going to do?
21: And the moon could be all over.
23: Die, I guess. I don't know.
22: And then the star I thought was the North Star this whole time isn't even the North Star.
24: It's not the brightest.
22: It's not the brightest. So what? I've been going like southeast the whole time.
0: The North Star is not the North Star?
24: It's not the brightest. It's not
25: the
24: brightest.
25: I don't even know which one the North Star is. How do you know that?
24: It's somewhere next to the Dipper.
1: It's north.
24: I don't know if it's next to the Little
25: Dipper. What do you mean? Generally,
0: I do north. Have a friend that just like wholeheartedly, not truly believes, but she says whichever direction she's facing, that's north. Like if I'm facing this way, that's north.
21: A long time ago, I brought to the show. Why does my dog Curtis, rest in peace, Curtis, why does he always poop facing the north? You remember that?
1: Yeah, I remember this.
21: And we looked it up, and I Googled, why do dogs, and it filled out the rest for me, always poop facing north.
22: And I forgot why. Do you remember?
21: It's not always. It's something to do with the equator or something.
22: The magnetic forces?
21: There is something to it, but it's not every time, but a lot of times, it was amazing to me.
24: Also, how do compasses work? Because
22: magnets.
24: Right. But what magnet? Is the North Pole a magnet and that's why it goes north?
0: No, that's a valid question.
22: That's a valid question we probably learned in science class.
21: School starts next week.
22: Next week.
24: In my head, the North Pole is a big old magnet and that's where the North Pole?
25: And how do our cars
22: Where Santa
25: know?
22: Is?
24: Huh?
22: Where Santa is?
2: How do planes fly?
21: I know, because they're so heavy, right?
22: By the way, did you see that we may have, if you're traveling, your flight may be delayed because of the heat wave.
0: Why?
22: There's something that has to do with when it's hot outside, it's harder for the planes to get up in the air, and they need more runway.
0: Oh, interesting.
22: And the runways are already set, so your flights could be delayed if it's too hot.
21: Like delayed hot until the winter time?
22: No, like a few hours. They want the temperature to drop.
0: Hot air does rise.
25: It's thinner than cool air, which is low air density, which reduces the lift.
22: Yeah, see? And we need lift, apparently, to fly.
21: I need lift to get to the airport.
22: Very important.
0: And I still don't understand how the post office works. How mail works. I don't get it.
21: For like 60-something cents.
0: I don't get it.
21: They can send a whole letter to California like, for 60 cents.
0: How do they know?
22: We got that.
24: And they get in 2 days.
22: International
0: mail? If you pay extra, they get it there faster?
21: Yeah.
0: How?
22: I don't get it. It's shout out to the Postal Service. And especially when we do international, because I'm like, this was in America, and now it's over there in Uzbekistan.
21: You know how much it costs to fly over there?
22: That's crazy.
0: Especially when it's hot.
24: And a postage stamp? It's just a sticker. What do you mean?
21: We need a vacation.
22: Our minds are just blown this morning.
3: This is the Kid Craddock Morning Show.
22: We had an argument earlier on in the show.
25: Which one?
22: You.
25: Me?
22: Your outrageous claims, Audrey. And Big Al's outrageous claims. And White Cheddar came in here hot.
21: He came in real hot.
22: And listen, we all have friends that make outrageous claims of I've never done this. And if you're one of those people, feel free to share at 800-543-3548. But I don't even think you said this during on the show. Audrey claimed she had never done sit-ups in the beginning of the show.
25: OMG.
2: Yeah.
22: She claimed she'd never done sit-ups. And not one of us called her out on that because we're like, okay, cool. Yeah. White Cheddar came in here.
24: We believe that one.
22: White Cheddar came in here hot and he goes, you never done a sit-up?
21: He goes, there's no way. Never. You're 30 years old and never done
22: not
21: a sit-up.
22: Not once.
2: And the first time you try, you knock out 30. He called.
22: Right. He called you out.
24: Yeah. That. Read you to filth.
25: He really did.
2: He really did. He knows it very personally.
25: He does it all the time.
22: But I don't think that's the one that got him so hot. The one that got him hot is that Audrey has never, according to her, ordered a
25: hamburger.
22: Never.
25: Can we call my dad? I was just arguing with him last week.
24: I know. That's what they said.
21: here's the thing.
2: So here's the thing. Now, Trey, when you hear that, what does that mean to you? I've never ordered a hamburger.
22: It sounds like you've never eaten.
2: It sounds like you've never eaten a hamburger, right?
24: Yes.
2: She's saying that's not what she meant. She said, I've eaten a hamburger. I just never ordered a hamburger.
0: And you know
24: what?
22: But that's still hard not to do in your life.
25: For some reason.
2: There was the implication that he's like, there's no way you've never had a hamburger. And, she's like, well, I didn't say that. I just never ordered it.
0: I do want to have Audrey's back, though, because it took her 0.01 seconds to clarify and say, I've had a burger.
22: Right.
0: I just never ordered a burger.
21: Because it's still hard to believe.
0: But y'all still chose to ignore that part.
22: No, I believe her. I think she's had a burger, but...
24: But it made us feel a certain type of way, like we had hatred in our body. Like, what do you mean you've never eaten a burger?
0: That's not what she said.
2: We took it to mean that way.
22: But she has eaten a burger. She's never ordered a burger, which also seems tough.
2: Because somebody could say, I've never ordered marijuana.
21: Like you. You've never ordered marijuana.
25: But
21: Kelly
25: had it.
24: Ordered.
2: But I have ordered it.
22: Kelly has ordered marijuana.
24: Oh, that's right.
1: Smoked it.
2: But I've never. So that's two different things.
21: That's true. That's
22: she
21: right?
22: just wanted to do something legal in Colorado for the driver.
2: Yeah. So I could say I bought it.
22: So she could say. But she didn't try it.
21: Okay.
25: Yeah. Notice how I haven't said one word?
22: Yeah, go ahead.
2: We're doing all the talking for
22: go
2: you,
22: ahead.
2: Missy.
22: Sorry, Audrey.
21: Yeah, you don't have to.
25: No, I simply said one thing casually because we've been talking about hamburgers. I was like, you know, I've never actually ordered a burger. Oh, my God, you would think that I shot someone in the studio.
2: Well, you did.
21: I have never shot anyone in the studio.
2: Spiritually.
22: Because you've never gone to like...
25: Everyone came in.
22: What about a fast food place? No. Never.
25: I've never ordered a hamburger. Every time there's been a barbecue even, I've taken the hot dog. Every time I've gone to a restaurant, I have ordered chicken. I've also never ordered a steak.
21: Wow. Shocking.
25: Because I've always ordered chicken instead. At fancy restaurants, I've never liked red meat like that.
21: I think I got Audrey upset.
0: You're missing out.
2: Very troublesome.
25: Listen, y'all, I was calm. This is the thing. I was chill. I was really minding my own. And then he came in hot. Robert came in hot, like he does.
24: Rage baiter.
22: You need to live life. You need to go order a burger.
25: He was
21: and a steak.
24: And a steak.
25: He was triggered by the sit-up thing, I think, which let me clarify. I have always done crunches, which I clarify. Those are different than sit-ups.
22: Now you're getting into
4: semantics.
22: Semantics, yeah.
4: Is it a film or a movie?
22: Right. It's one of those. So you have done sit-ups before then?
25: I mean, crunches.
21: Crunch is a sit-up.
25: Okay.
0: Is that not different? I feel like a sit up is all the way up.
25: Yeah, I never
0: crunch
25: go all
0: where a crunch is kind of like.
24: It's a half sit up.
0: A crunch.
22: And by the way, they say sit ups and those crunches don't really work as well as other things.
21: So,
24: also, she wanted to argue with me about my apple today.
22: What's wrong with your apple?
24: I brought in an apple and she was like, oh, is that a Fuji?
25: No. Let me tell you what happened. He brought in an apple and he sat it down right in front of him. Me, I'm an apple connoisseur. I love apples. I eat them all the time.
21: She says, can I see your apple?
25: Yeah, I was just trying to make conversation.
24: She wanted to know what it was. I was like, it's a Honeycrisp.
22: Uh-huh.
25: And then I said, no, it's not a Honeycrisp.
24: And I said, yes, it is, because I bought it.
25: So I asked him to let me see the label, because I didn't believe him.
24: I said, no, believe me.
22: Who was right?
25: And he got upset, because he knew it wasn't a Honeycrisp.
24: Well, from the section I got it, it said Honeycrisp.
22: Okay,
0: so what was it?
25: I was right. It was a sugar.
24: No, she wasn't right. Justin wasn't right.
22: What did the label say?
24: It was like a honey
25: sugar bee.
24: Sugar bee, yeah.
22: Which
2: sugar
22: is?
2: Bees are good.
25: Not a Honeycrisp.
0: But have you ever ordered a Honeycrisp?
24: No.
22: Have you ordered a cheeseburger?
25: No.
22: Never?
0: But have you ever had one?
22: I don't know. That seems tough.
25: I literally was arguing with my dad about this last week, but he wasn't around, so I don't know how he would know.
22: Wow. Yeah, you wanted to call your dad.
21: Throwing your dad under the bus here.
25: I'm just kidding.
22: It's like what Al said, he's never tried a blueberry, which is impossible.
21: At that time, I had not tried a blueberry.
2: We called BS on that.
24: However long you've been on this planet, there's been not one blueberry.
2: There's been a blueberry tucked in a pancake or muffin.
22: You're right.
0: Or a cake.
22: And then he threw out, never tried a Pop-Tart,
2: right?
22: too.
21: We weren't Pop-Tart people.
0: That's crazy.
21: We weren't Pop-Tart
25: people.
21: No.
22: Al and Audrey are just throwing out things that are wild. No,
24: what about pancake on a stick?
0: What?
2: I know who I want to trade from this show. I know.
25: Y'all think your culture is everyone's culture.
22: It's pretty normal to order a burger.
25: Just because it's normal for you doesn't mean it's normal for me.
22: And normal to eat a blueberry. I could trip, fall, and accidentally eat a blueberry.
0: And I hate when that happens.
22: And it happens, but it's delicious.
21: As of now, I have had blueberries. But I had not... At that time, that was some years ago. That was some years ago that I said that. And it was true at that point. Like, I stand by it.
22: Is there someone you wouldn't be friends with if they hadn't tried something before? Like, I don't know if I could be friends with someone who's never eaten a pizza.
0: But,
22: like, yeah. if you came up to me and said, I never have tried pizza.
0: But, like, because of it's a choice, not because of, like, a health issue.
22: Right, because of a choice. Yeah. Health issues are different. I'm talking about choice.
2: Well, usually they don't know it's a health issue until after they've tried it.
22: That's exactly. True. So those people have tried it. But if somebody told me, I've never eaten a pizza.
21: I would question my relationship.
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16: Good Monday morning. Today is Monday, August 10, 2026, and we are the Kid Craddock Morning Show. Heavenly Father, thank you, God, for waking us up this morning, and thank you for allowing us to have air to breathe and hearts that are beating. God, help us to not walk around and treat our days like they're guaranteed, because they're not. There's some people that died yesterday that had plans for today. God, our prayer for today is gratitude. Sometimes having gratitude in a storm is hard. Having faith when things are tough, that can be tough as well. God, we are exercising our faith muscle this morning. No matter what we are currently facing, we say thank you, Jesus. Allegra is praying that she can release the anger that has had a hold on her from the time that her son passed away. God, thank you in advance for peace. Michael is praying for restoration and healing. Her daughter has walked away from her children and her family. Thank you in advance for healing. And God, our kids and teachers, they're beginning a new school year. We pray for their safety. Thank you in advance for protection. God, our prayer begins with a relationship and obedience to you. We pray that we are in alignment with you and your will. In Jesus' name we pray, amen. All right, back in town from South Dakota. Nice. Here is Kelly Raspberry.
17: I spent a very quick trip in South Dakota. Deadwood, Sturgis, went to see Mount Rushmore.
16: Okay.
17: It was too fast. Alan promised he's taking me back. There was so much I didn't get to see.
18: Too much to do in one weekend.
17: Too much, but I tried as much as I could.
18: Thank you so much for answering my question that I had, Kelly.
17: Well, I got as close as I possibly could to Mount Rushmore. You have to walk this trail.
16: Okay.
17: And I zoomed in and up the nose holes.
18: Who would have thought, huh? Just and solid.
17: It's solid up solid. In there.
18: Oh, not even one rock booger.
16: I was going to be like stalactites or mites or whatever you call them.
18: They didn't keep it real.
16: No, okay.
18: North Washington, solid.
16: Solid.
18: All good.
16: All right. Here is JC Chavez.
18: All right. We have a catastrophe at my house.
16: Uh-oh.
18: Back to school. My kids are starting school in a couple of days. Mm-hmm. Now, my daughter loves to do fashion. She is a fashionista. So my wife told her, hey, if you want back to school clothes, get your shopping done. And this was a couple months ago online. Here you go. Go to your websites. Here's how much money you have. Spend it. Buy your clothes. And my daughter and my son both did.
16: Okay.
18: Now, my daughter kept saying, my clothes haven't arrived. My clothes haven't arrived for the last 3 weeks. And I go, chill. It's fine. It's going to get here. And my wife finally this weekend goes, actually, it's kind of weird that it hasn't arrived. Normally, this clothing brand that we buy clothes from will get there within like 3 or 4 days.
16: Yeah.
18: So she went online and she searched up the order. Mm-mm. And she did a little investigation. And apparently my daughter's order, all her clothes for back to school were stolen.
16: Oh, really?
18: They were stolen from a truck. It said it was lost in transit. Yeah, that's what it said. Lost in transit. So my wife called them up and said, hey, what do? I was supposed to hit you guys up or what? And they said, we don't. They somebody stole it. But luckily, your daughter bought the insurance.
16: Yes.
18: Which my wife and I never pay for.
16: Because
18: when am I going to need shipping insurance?
17: Right.
18: My daughter paid the extra $2. We didn't know because she did it on her own. And so they're going to get the order back together. But unfortunately, her three favorite shirts that she got are out of stock.
17: Yeah. So. What happened?
18: Dang. But we get our money back.
16: That's good.
18: Because she bought the insurance.
16: Bought the insurance.
19: Way to go, Chloe.
18: Who would have thought?
19: Yeah.
16: I didn't know there was such a thing. I guess. Of course it is.
17: But maybe it's a common problem. More common than we think.
18: Here's where my brain went now. Okay. Because we never pay for the insurance. Mm-hmm. And we always get our order. My daughter paid for the insurance. Order lost.
20: Conspiracy.
18: So maybe because.
17: But you have the tracking from the U.S. Postal Service.
18: Right. They're right.
16: Yeah,
18: I'm just saying, like, it's kind of a little fishy.
17: I don't know.
18: Get the insurance, and maybe the person doesn't feel as bad that goes and takes it and goes like, oh, they're going to get theirs. I'm stealing from the big man.
17: Maybe. I don't know.
16: Okay. That's logic. Yep.
18: Yeah, Trey, you were going to say something?
19: No. You pointed out. I said, how does that benefit the company? But it's not for the company. It's somebody within the company that could steal.
18: It's the person that is doing the nefarious activity.
17: Maybe selling the stuff on the side.
18: Exactly.
16: Maybe. In from Chicago. Here's part-time Justin. Oh, here's Anna. I'm sorry.
21: Hello.
16: Hey.
21: I am excited to hear about Justin's Chicago adventures.
16: Yeah.
21: Yesterday was the last night that I had to pick between House of the Dragon and Big Brother.
12: Tough choices.
21: Because it was this, the House of the Dragon season finale.
16: Okay.
21: So that's what I went with.
14: Mm-hmm. Oh, I haven't seen it yet.
12: So you don't get any spoilers.
21: Well, yeah. Because I have seen spoilers for Big Brother already, even though it is getting very interesting. But the season finale of House of the Dragon, I would say, was probably 9.5 out of 10.
18: Oh, wow.
21: It was intense. It was a doozy. I was watching it and I said, this is Game of Thrones.
18: Yeah.
21: You know?
18: Game of Thrones.
21: Yeah. It was great. And I always watch the behind the episode that they do where they explain everything. Very helpful, just because there's a lot going on.
14: When do they do that?
21: After the credits.
14: Oh, I never wait that long.
21: We can fast forward.
18: I'm real cool with what happened in Big Brother. I'm not going to tell you what happened.
12: Oh, good.
18: Yeah, but I'm cool with it.
12: So good two shows.
21: To catch up on.
18: Yeah.
12: Yes.
21: Two different houses.
18: I'm down with what's happening right now in the house.
21: All right.
16: All right.
18: Yeah.
21: A good tease.
16: And now back from Chicago. Here's part-time Justin.
12: Yes, back from Chicago. The city blew me away. As I'm walking down using public transportation and walking everywhere I go, I'm like, I could live in this city. Hydrangeas growing everywhere. The brick buildings. Just everyone just having a great time. I'm like, we should move over here, babe. And then I get home back to Texas where it's wide open. And I'm like, man, nothing beats Texas. Gotta stay
16: there
12: here.
16: There you go.
21: He's all right.
12: I'm choosing Texas.
16: All right.
21: We can tell.
16: Here is Audrey. Good morning.
22: Good morning. So I went outside today. And
18: I hope so. You got to get to work eventually.
22: Yeah. But outside of my apartment complex was a police car. Is it a good or a bad thing if there are police in front of your apartment building in the morning? Do you feel safer or are you like, why are they here?
21: Were they
18: both?
22: The lights were on and they were standing. I thought they were waiting for me because I walk outside the front door and they're both just sitting waiting.
16: Police escort, huh?
22: Yeah, yeah, like they were there ready for someone.
16: Yeah,
18: I feel both. Like, what's going on? But also, nothing bad's going to happen because they're right here.
21: Yeah.
22: Like, what would cause that, though?
21: Cautiously curious, I guess you could say.
22: Mm.
18: It could have been somebody trying to get into your apartment complex. It could have been a little dispute between roommates or
22: Oh, we got so many disputes at the apartment.
18: Could be a lot of things.
21: Yeah. Maybe they were doing parking tickets overnight.
18: Maybe it could have been parking tickets.
22: No, they looked ready for something to happen.
16: Wow.
18: Maybe they were just testing the lights, making sure they were working for their work day.
21: Well, what do you say, JC? You got to stay ready so you don't get ready.
22: Yeah, get ready so you don't have to get
18: stay ready.
22: Stay ready so you don't have to get ready.
18: So I don't have
21: so maybe
18: to get
21: that's
18: ready.
21: What they were doing.
16: Yeah, yeah, baby.
18: They ready.
16: In the control room, here is Trey.
19: Good morning. I'm worried my wife thinks that I'm doing something sketchy or I'm trying to hide my past. Over the weekend, I was given a burden-level amount of photos for us to go through. They were from my childhood from when I was like 3 to 18.
16: Okay.
19: And so she's going through them. She's like, oh my gosh, you're so cute in this one. What were y'all doing? Like, I don't know. No idea. Couldn't tell you. Don't remember.
16: Yeah.
19: What about this one? This one's adorable. No idea. I have no idea what we were doing back then.
12: Let's go down memory lane.
19: Couldn't tell you what house I'm in. I don't know who that woman is. These were just photos from my past. They were just taken randomly. They're all like candid. And so I'm not doing anything wrong. But Kara's got to be like, you don't remember anything from your past? What? You're just making up a whole backstory?
12: Right.
18: Maybe.
16: Are you sure the child was you?
19: Yeah, well, some of them I was like, I don't know that one was me. I don't think that's me. It was my profile. It's like the jawline looks a little weird.
18: Do you think you would recognize any picture of you from when you were a kid? Like if somebody just randomly walked up to you and said, is this you? You think you would recognize yourself? Because I feel like Trey doesn't think he can.
19: I bet there are photos that I'd be like, no, that's not me. And I would be right and wrong.
18: Because I bet you could show me like my butt when I was a little baby and I would be like, that's me.
21: Yeah. Oh, wow.
16: Oh, your butt?
18: Yeah. Okay.
21: Well, I couldn't do that.
18: My mom used to take a lot of butt pictures of me when I was a baby, like sunbathing in the sun.
21: But my face and hair, of course. That redhead.
19: I don't know how we would test that, but I don't think that you could only pick out your own butt.
21: So we
18: only show me because I don't want to see others.
21: We need to all find baby pictures of our butts,
12: right?
21: Line them up and see if JC can point out his.
18: Yeah,
16: I don't know because I haven't seen my butt in a while. I don't know that I could see it, like identify it now.
12: You couldn't pick it out of a lineup.
16: Much less
19: between that hole in the ground.
12: You gotta stare in the mirror a little bit more.
18: Yeah, you gotta get yourself a behind. You know,
12: right.
21: Yeah, a three-way mirror.
18: A three-way mirror.
19: Hey, just hold the phone up.
18: Yeah.
19: Like, you know what I'm saying? Hold the phone backwards.
21: There's nothing more horrifying.
18: That's right. Don't.
21: Nothing more horrifying than taking that back selfie. What do I look like from back there? Ooh, don't look, ladies.
12: No,
21: don't
12: look.
18: With the right lighting, Kelly, everything looks right.
12: Looking like a lowercase b back there.
18: That's a good thing, right?
12: Yes.
18: Yeah. Lowercase b.
12: Yes.
18: What's up, Big Al Mac?
16: Thank you, JC.
18: That's an uppercase B right there with the Big Al Mac.
16: Thank you, buddy. So I'm leaving church yesterday, and I get a text message from my buddy Sean. and it's a video. He never sends me a video of anything. And so I'm looking at it, and it's a snake.
18: Oh.
16: Like a big, like five, six footer. I mean.
17: Oh, my.
18: Big. 5 or 6 footer?
16: Yes. Whoa. And he's, hey, Al, we've got a problem down here. It's outside, fortunately. But it's right on the side of the building.
17: It's going to keep people from coming into your establishment.
16: Absolutely, Kelly Raspberry. So it scared the crap out of me. I mean, any snake scares the crap out of me, to be honest with you. And so he handled it. It took 2 or 3 phone calls going back and forth. We called 911. They're not touching it. They don't come out for snakes. I've had this problem before.
18: Was it venomous?
16: Yes.
18: It was.
16: I found out it was. Oh. It was called a diamondback.
17: Oh, my gosh.
18: A diamondback. Like from Arizona?
17: Because everybody's like, don't kill it. It's a rat snake.
16: All right. Yeah, that's what we thought at
17: everybody
16: first.
17: Everybody always says.
18: Or a corn snake. Corn snakes are nice, too, I think.
16: But, you know, 2 or 3 kind of country guys that I know. I don't say country. But, you know, guys that know snakes.
18: Uh-huh.
16: They're like, no, that's a diamond. That'll put you in the hospital if it doesn't kill you.
22: Oh, my gosh. I just looked up pictures of a diamondback.
18: That's just the guys. So it could have been still a safe snake.
21: Doesn't one of your neighbor's wife, like,
16: At my house. This was at the restaurant.
17: Oh. Oh. She only lives 5 minutes away.
16: That's true. But I don't want to be like, I have to, every time I call them, I only call them
17: when
16: for
17: she comes
16: snakes.
17: Over and says, yep, that's a rattler, I'm out. Good luck.
18: How's it feel?
17: Everybody's a snake handler unless it's a rattler.
16: Yeah.
18: And yes, Big Al does call a lady to come over and help him with snakes at his house.
16: I call Bill, and Bill calls his wife.
18: Right.
16: You know, yeah. So I don't have Bill's wife's name or number.
21: It's good to know someone that can handle it.
16: Because I was thinking, like, who do I call? Animal control doesn't want to come out. Police won't come out. I'm like, do I go get my firearm or my buckshot and shots fired?
18: So how'd you guys grab it? You just did the good old Sean, by the neck?
16: Sean handled it, and now the snake will no longer be bothering anyone.
18: Okay. So,
12: it's going to make a good
17: somebody be mad about that. I don't care. That's a rattlesnake.
12: Right.
18: From the text, if we're trying to get rid of snakes, FYI, a water hose spraying will help

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1: Alex Michelle, the original Bachelor, is 56 today. Antonio Banderas is 66. And Rosanna Arquette is 67. On National Lazy Day, National S'mores Day.
2: Oh, dangerous.
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2: Oh. I'm just be sitting there eating.
1: And while you're sitting there, you can update your bio. 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
4: Oh, okay.
1: And Kelly, today is Duran Duran Appreciation Day.
5: Aww.
2: Appreciate
5: that. Why?
2: Maybe Simon
5: why
2: wanted
5: August
2: it.
5: August 10th.
1: Was
5: that
1: a significant?
5: Day they formed? Was that, I don't know.
2: You gotta look it up.
5: I will look that
2: up. You're the
5: up.
2: Duran Duran expert.
5: Well, yeah, in high school, I'm a grown adult.
4: Update your bio, though. Update your bio, yeah.
5: But I would be curious as to why today.
2: Now, we all know the cicadas, right? Cicadas.
4: Yeah. Yeah. Yeah.
2: And for the most part, we think they're harmless little bugs. Or are they? Yeah, is there a little secret danger with cicadas we need to know about? I'll tell you in about 10 minutes.
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3: For the Northwest Arkansas Traffic Network, I'm John Runyon. Here's a look at your traffic update. So far, so good this evening. No issues along I-49 northbound and southbound. Obviously, some congestion around Tonicktown and 412 at this time, so be careful getting to the Grape Festival. And a little bit of congestion around MLK and I-49 in Fayetteville. At your traffic update from the Northwest Arkansas Traffic Network, I'm John Runyon.
4: Northwest Arkansas weather.
5: Hi, everyone. Hope you're having a marvelous start to your muggy Monday. Summer is really starting to flex on us across the Ozarks. Highs will be in the upper 90s to over 100 degrees today. Overnight lows will be in the middle to upper 70s. Now, if there is one silver lining to all the heat this week, we will have southwesterly breezes between 10 to 22 miles per hour, but temperatures will only get hotter. By Wednesday and Thursday, highs will be well over 100 degrees area-wide with minimal rain chances. For Kane DeBay and Fox 24, I'm meteorologist Josh Rugger.
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21: Oh, Big Al, I should have told you to join a group that I'm on, and apparently a lot of Kid Nation members are on as well, and it's the page called What Kind of Snake Is This?
22: Right.
21: That's where I went with Steven.
22: Yeah.
21: When I had that snake in my house.
22: Right.
21: And you'll get a response pretty fast. You just take a picture, drop it in the What Kind of Snake Is This Facebook group, and then like somebody, I don't know why they're on there all the time, will tell you, that's this snake. It's non-venomous. You can touch it.
23: Are you still on that, JC?
21: Heck yeah, I'm on that.
23: Why?
21: Because they're snakes.
24: In Texas.
21: And tell you, there's snakes everywhere.
24: In the backyard.
21: You never know when you're going to encounter a snake and you need to go pop, man.
24: What about a silly snake?
21: It's a silly snake.
24: A snake.
21: Steven was a silly snake. He really was. I wonder where that guy is now. Put him up by the lake.
22: Well, hopefully he's still in there.
21: I am probably going to have a pet snake here in the next few months. Oh, my wife is very anti, but my daughter and I are trying to finagle it.
24: They feel
21: it.
24: So cool.
23: And that's your fault.
21: And they're sweet.
23: You took her to that place.
21: Yeah.
23: The snake place, what do they call
21: the
23: that?
21: The Reptorium.
23: Reptorium.
21: There was all sorts of stuff in there.
22: No, well, I won't be visiting your house.
25: My husband used to have snakes.
21: Oh,
23: really?
25: Used to.
23: Alan? Yeah. Yes.
24: But could you feed him a rat?
21: A mouse? Yeah. Well, yeah.
22: Bird, yeah.
21: You don't have to do live. There's also frozen ones, and you just put it in there. And so you don't have to do the gore.
23: You can buy frozen rats?
21: I think so, yeah.
25: Did you ever have, like, a snake in your science class?
21: No.
25: And you had to do that? I think I'm traumatized. They forced us to watch that happen.
21: Really?
25: Yeah.
21: Well, that's nature, you know?
25: It's it's part of science, and you learn about it, but still.
23: What grade, Anna?
25: Probably, like, 6th or 7th. It was middle school.
23: Oh, you're old enough then.
25: But still.
24: Would you get a big one or a small one?
21: Regular size.
24: Like it's a normal.
21: Like throwing. Like I don't know what's that, like 3 feet?
24: Like
21: cool.
24: The one that Britney Spears had.
21: No, that's
24: the
21: too big. That's a python. That's too big.
24: That would be sexy. And that's you could do the dance.
21: No, because you need like the storage space you need for that 6 foot
24: a
21: snake.
24: Big old tank.
21: It's a big old tank.
25: But don't let it cuddle with you because it's actually just sizing you up.
21: Right, and it could
24: eat you.
21: In the end, they still are animals and they're going to act like it eventually.
23: Oh.
21: You just got to love on them a little bit. Anyway, speaking of cute animals, let's switch gears here. Let's start my headlines. I told you I had a cute kitten story.
22: Yes.
21: So there's this tiny kitten named Dandelion. And Dandelion is recovering after life-saving blood transfusion from an unlikely donor. And it was a blind rescue cat named Carrots.
23: Oh.
21: So Dandelion was found on the streets with severe anemia by the volunteers at a cat sanctuary. And they found out that their therapy cat, Carrots, was a suitable match. And the transfusion helped stabilize the 11-week-old kitten. And now Dandelion is doing so much better thanks to Carrots. And they're like best friends.
23: A kitten transfusion?
21: A kitten transfusion. I didn't even know that was happening in the world, but now it is.
22: You know what? I'm going to go ahead and give a little round of applause for people that take care of strays. And what's the animal? The eagle. Jackie. That was attacked. Jackie's the eagle up at Big Bear in California. That had the little birdie.
21: The birds.
22: And they, you know, been monitored on this monitor. And apparently that eagle got in a fight with another eagle over territory.
21: Oh.
22: And so Jackie was in like really, really bad shape. And they're nursing that eagle back to health. You know, that's an unsung hero type
21: thing. I've never seen an eagle fight in person.
22: Me neither. But they had this one kind of like on video. And so it was really kind of violent.
25: I did see a video of a girl on TikTok that found what she thought was a tiny, tiny, tiny little kitten and nursed it to health. And then it grew up to be a meerkat.
23: What?
25: Because when it was tiny, she thought it was a kitten. Yeah, but then it grew up to be a meerkat, but she had domesticated it.
0: Oh, wow.
21: This weekend we went for a walk on at nighttime, and I thought I saw a huge rat, and it climbed up on the tree, and I was like, I didn't know rats climb trees. So my wife got close to it because I could still see the eyes, and she flashed her phone at it, and it was a baby possum.
22: It was a possum, aww. Yeah. They look a lot alike.
24: Yeah. They got pet raccoons.
21: Yeah.
25: Oh,
21: this was just a baby possum. I was like,
22: possums could be mean, too.
21: No, he just started, like, he hissed at us, like, hey. And we understood the assignment.
24: You can have a pet possum.
21: No, that's cool. We'll let the possum live outside.
24: I saw also people getting pet skunks. And they look so cute, too.
21: Yeah, as long as you get rid of their little gland.
25: The gland.
24: I guess
21: can spray you.
24: But they look so playful.
21: Now, an 18-year-old boy in China, new fear unlocked, suffered temporary hearing loss and even required medical treatment after being exposed to high-pitched cicada sounds for over 4 hours.
22: Wow.
21: And I think cicada sounds are very soothing, honestly.
24: Okay.
21: But if you're, I guess...
25: Can you give us an example?
22: Yeah.
25: Good. That was good.
21: That was really mean. That was not
25: a sound. Pitch that up higher. How does that sounded just like it.
22: How does that compare with a locust sound?
21: What are you asking me to do?
25: I would
21: locust
25: imagine
21: sound?
25: They'd be pretty similar.
24: Aren't they the same thing? A locust and a cicada?
21: Cicada was a locust is more like
25: oh my goodness. Yes. You are correct.
24: Can't you hear the difference?
21: Yeah.
22: Duh.
21: So divers found a 162-year-old Guinness beer, like a batch of beer, in a shipwreck off of England. Samples from the bottle were sent off for analysis. It might even be possible to rebrew that exact beer from 162 years ago. And yes, possibility that the beer still drinkable.
25: No way.
22: No.
21: If we find a 162-year-old beer, you have to take a sip. You have to, right?
25: You wouldn't be scared that you'd just die from that?
21: What am I going to catch? The plague?
22: Maybe.
1: What makes it not drinkable?
22: I don't know. It being that old?
1: But I got a Powerade out this morning, actually, before I left for work. And I looked at the expiration date, because it's been in there a while. And it was like January of this year.
21: Right.
1: But I still drank it.
24: It's safe. Yeah.
21: You have to take a sip of 100.
24: Powerade.
21: We weren't even alive when that was brewed.
25: Yeah. I'd just be scared of, like, mold.
1: Yeah.
21: And the
25: that's
21: bottle?
25: Yeah. Who knows what kind of stuff has been growing in there.
22: And Kelly and I did visit a boiled peanut plant?
2: Oh, yeah, a vegetable canning plant.
21: Yeah.
2: And they did also can boiled peanuts. They said the date on the can is just a suggestion.
22: That's what I'm getting at.
2: Mm-hmm. Yeah. You know, because they have to put a date on it.
24: Right.
2: You have to smell stuff. If the can starts, you know, changing shape, that could be a sign that it's spoiled inside.
21: It's funny you say that because they did come out with it. Because we talk about this all the time. What do the labels mean? So if you ever reach into your fridge and you toss something out the second you spotted the past date on the package, we all do that. According to a food safety specialist, most labels say best by, best before, and enjoy by. They're meant to tell you when the product is at its best
2: peak.
21: Quality. It doesn't mean that it's spoiled when it reaches that date. Now, researchers found that more than 50 different state labels are used across the U.S., which helped explain why it's so confusing. And it is. It is really confusing. Experts say foods like canned foods, crackers, cookies, and cereal can often last beyond their printed date, even if they're not stored properly. But if you store them properly, they could last a couple extra months. So it's gotten so bad that in California, they became the first state to standardize food labels requiring best if used by.
25: Mm.
21: So now they're switching it to best if used by.
2: Spell
21: for
2: it
21: quality.
2: Out for us. So spell it out for us.
21: And that's for quality. And if it says used by, that's for safety. So it's still confusing.
22: We should come with expiration. We do come with expiration.
2: How about just don't eat after August 12th? You will die.
1: How about that?
21: Thank you. We're human.
22: Yeah.
21: And let's be real. We're dumb. We need to be told exactly.
22: Specific instructions.
21: Specific instructions like do not eat after, boom. That's
24: because
21: what we need.
24: You will
2: smell
24: die.
2: Test. Smell test is really
1: effective. They do need to put how serious it is,
24: right.
1: Though. Like, you will die.
24: You will get diarrhea.
25: Yes. You will die if you consume after.
24: You'll have a bad stomach ache.
25: Yeah.
1: You might feel funny after.
21: Right.
25: They consume at your own risk.
21: Nobody risked it all more than White Cheddar did this weekend because he sent us a picture of lettuce. And there was jalapenos on top of that lettuce.
22: Imagine on the
21: living
22: edge.
21: Dangerously.
22: Living on the edge.
21: He's at work this morning, so all is good.
24: A jalapeno
2: salad.
24: Well,
2: we don't know how he spent his weekend after that.
21: That's true, Kelly. We don't know.
2: We didn't ask.
21: All right, well, what's coming up with the celebrity gossip?
2: Well, a little box office talk, but has Ray found her husband?
25: Ooh, yeah.
2: I'm down for it.
0: Baby!
2: We'll tell you the latest rumor when we come back.
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4: From the Northwest Arkansas Traffic Network, taking another look at your Monday morning commute. Right now we're off to a good start. Nothing really slowing you down. No accidents being reported by RDOT. Just keep driving safe. We'll keep you updated. From the Northwest Arkansas Traffic Network, I'm Bob Booty.
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6: Hi, everyone. Hope you're having a marvelous start to your muggy Monday. Summer is really starting to flex on us across the Ozarks. Highs will be in the upper 90s to over 100 degrees today. Overnight lows will be in the middle to upper 70s. Now, if there is one silver lining to all the heat this week, we will have southwesterly breezes between 10 to 22 miles per hour, but temperatures will only get hotter. By Wednesday and Thursday, highs will be well over 100 degrees area-wide with minimal rain chances. For Kane DeBay and Fox 24, I'm meteorologist Josh Rugger.
7: Good morning. Happy Monday. I'm KNWA's Ashlyn Brothers with your morning news headlines. Back to school week is here, starting with Springdale students returning today. And as Rogers prepares to welcome students back, the district is stepping up produce safety amid nearly 150 Cyclist 4 cases in Benton County. Cafeteria workers are taking extra precautions, even though the district's lettuce is not from the affected region. Washington County deputies are asking for help identifying whoever damaged up to 25 mailboxes overnight. Investigators say the damage happened along Greasy Valley, Apple Hill, and Prairie Grove Lake roads, possibly between 10 Saturday night and 4 Sunday morning. And outdoor burning remains banned today in Franklin and Logan counties. Much of Northwest Arkansas and the River Valley is under a moderate wildfire risk as dry conditions continue. Let us help you start the school day right. 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
19: All right, we're 20 minutes away from a worst date ever, but also don't forget, all you collectors out there, you can start collecting our Funko action figures.
20: They look so cute.
19: Yeah, we got Funko Pop characters, all of us, and we're going to give you a chance to win one of us coming up here throughout the show this week. And also, you'll get $100 for back to school shopping, and you got two chances to win each morning.
21: And they look just like us.
19: So I'd be around in about 20 minutes for maybe the first dibs at this. I don't know.
22: Sounds and you get to pick. You get to pick which one you want. You
21: know JC's what I mean? Got like the tank top with the muscles out.
19: I hold a guitar.
21: I'm wearing a little gay shirt with a bet teddy bear.
22: They're all very cute.
19: The one that is the most accurate out of all of them is Big Al Mac. It looks like you got Big Al Mac in the palm of your hand.
21: Hat and glasses. Right
19: there. It just looks just like him. All right, we got your chance coming up twice each morning. But let's go ahead and get you what's going on out there in Hollywood with the celebrity gossip. Kelly and Anna, what's going on?
23: Anybody make it out to the movies this weekend?
22: I did not. Oh.
23: No. Well, Spider-Man Brand New Day continues out on top, of course, in its second weekend at the box office. The film grossed another $145 million. Whoa. So the North American total stands at $655 million. It scored the highest 10-day domestic total in box office history. Internationally, it's already crossed the $1 billion mark in just 2 weeks.
19: Wow.
23: Which is crazy. And it became the second fastest film to hit that mark, behind only Avengers Endgame back in April 2019. And I think I read somewhere that the four highest grossing movies of all time being two Avengers movies and two Spider-Man movies, it's Tom Holland has all four. Wow. And he's the only actor to be in all four, which is crazy.
19: Wow.
23: Yeah. So holding on to second place is The Odyssey. That one also crossed the $1 billion global mark on Thursday, becoming Christopher Nolan's third film to do that after The Dark Knight and The Dark Knight Rises. And then coming in at number three was One Night Only, that romantic comedy about singles that can only hook up one night out of the year.
20: Yeah.
23: Interesting premise, but a lot of people have issues with a lot of the plot holes that go into it. I think it's one of those where you just kind of have to go in and take it for what it is. Yeah. But it only brought in $5.7 million.
19: Oh, no.
23: Yeah, and then Super Troopers 3 opened in fourth place with $4 million.
20: Oh. I don't know if I've ever seen a Super Trooper, but for whatever reason, the trailer's kind of drawing me in on this one.
19: You got to watch Super Troopers, like the original.
20: Really?
19: You got to get to know
22: them.
19: You'll
22: be lost.
19: Yeah.
20: Oh, I hate to be lost in a Super Trooper movie.
19: You will be. Ramrod.
20: Okay.
22: What?
19: That's from Super Troopers.
22: Oh.
19: The troops know.
20: JC is a purist.
19: The schnozberries taste like schnozberries. I know it's from another movie, but also Super Troopers.
24: I was about to say that sounds like
19: it's from Super Troopers.
25: I follow you, JC.
19: Thank you.
25: I'm with you, buddy.
19: All right, yeah.
22: All right. Are we witnessing the beginning of a new romance and possibly Rey finding her husband? Mm. But Michael B. Jordan and Rey.
20: What?
22: Yes.
20: What?
22: I love it already.
20: Yeah.
22: I don't even say anything else, but
23: I'm here for it.
22: They were photographed spending the day together at Six Flags Magic Mountain on Friday. This one in California. Riding roller coasters, hanging out, laughing, looking like they were just really enjoying each other's company. Just like real people.
23: That's so cute.
20: Right? It can be done. It can be done.
23: Do you think it was his idea or her idea to go to Six Flags?
22: His.
20: It might be his.
23: She's British.
22: And, you know, of course, her fans are thinking, oh, this has to be it. Because it wasn't like a red carpet interaction where they're just meeting there and, you know, we immediately ship people together or some group event. They were on a legitimate
20: A real people date.
19: At Six Flags.
22: Of course, no comment from Michael, Rey, or either of their reps. Now, he's 39.
19: Okay.
22: So he's at the point probably in his life where this, you know, that's a pivotal point for a man, just like
20: that's
22: a woman
20: 30,
22: in her 30s, like biological clock starts ticking.
19: He wants a Michael C. Jordan.
22: You know, he's been pretty private about his dating life. His last relationship that we know of, now he could have been dating other people, was with Lori Harvey,
20: right,
22: Steve's daughter.
20: Yeah.
22: Mm-hmm. But that ended in 2022. We don't know anything about Rey's dating life. She's 28 now. That's a time for a girl. She's had huge success. Maybe she's starting to think, okay, I've checked success off my list. Now let's start looking for marriage. But remember, she had that breakup in 2019, which she said decimated her, devastated her, because she thought that relationship was going to end in marriage. And she went viral for putting up this plaque outside the Nightingale Pub in Balham, South London. And it read, "Ray experienced the greatest heartbreak she's ever known here, 27th February, 2019. So he dumped her in a bar.
19: Wow.
23: So put, and she plaque. Put up a plaque.
19: He dumped me.
0: He dumped her.
22: But the inspiration he gave her.
23: Oh, yeah.
20: Yeah.
23: Mm. The artistry that came from it.
22: Where the hell is my husband? I've been waiting. Yeah. I thought I had it.
19: What has taken so long?
22: Mm-hmm. I would be so good with those two. I don't know them personally.
20: Right, right.
22: I just know, I see his little personality when he like reached out to that grandma.
20: Yeah, that video was so cute.
22: Granny who put a picture of him in from People Magazine and framed it and said, "That's my grandson."
20: Yeah, yeah.
22: Just so sweet. I like her.
1: Yeah. Do you think she's as big as he is now? Yeah. Because the way you teased this kind of surprised me, Kelly. I was like, "Oh, we're making it more about Ray than the fact that Michael B. Jordan might have found someone." You know,
22: well, because she, I don't know,
1: she has the witty
22: girls
1: lyric.
22: Identify more with girls.
19: Yeah. And she was talking about where's
23: and
19: her
23: where
19: husband.
23: The hell's my husband. Yeah. Yeah,
1: it's interesting.
23: Fits in.
19: He's not getting down with another. He's not.
2: Do you think he also going to the Six Flags and like a roller coaster? That's a great day too.
22: Because the adrenaline and the endorphins.
2: Uh-huh.
22: That's why they put on the Bachelor and Bachelorette. They send them off rock climbing and helicopter, because when you have those endorphins with somebody, it connects you and makes you start thinking, "Oh, I have feelings for this person."
2: Right.
22: When really you're just having a lot of fun, and that happens to be the person you're with.
20: Right.
22: You know?
23: Yeah. And at Six Flags, they also have those games where you like win teddy bears. You know.
20: He
23: probably won her a teddy bear.
2: Yeah, she's carrying the big old one.
23: Yeah. Oh, that's cute. I like them together.
19: He probably won her a teddy bear.
22: Good in theory, but then you're stuck lugging that thing around all day.
20: Oh. I used to secretly kind of hate the guys that would walk around Six Flags or the fair with the big animal for the woman, and I could never get one.
23: Oh.
20: I'm like, just go buy
2: I found
20: one.
2: Out, Big Al, you just pay for it. You're like,
20: yeah.
19: No, but you want to win it. No,
2: I said, how do I get one of them big ones? They're like, how much do you want to spend?
19: No, but there's something about
20: winning
19: that basketball shot because those rims are kind of oblong.
2: But you can make the basketball shot. You do it in the first time. They're not going to give you the big one. You have to make it a couple of times.
20: But still, this is the accomplishment
19: of doing it
20: for your woman, for the girl that's there
19: and
20: with you.
19: Everybody's watching, and then when you do it, you just act like it's not that big of a deal. I do this all day,
20: all
19: every
20: the time.
19: Day.
22: Pick out which one you want, babe.
19: Yeah. But internally, we're going like, what?
20: Did I really do that?
19: Holy Moses.
20: Oh my gosh.
23: And it's cute. In other relationship news, Tate McRae and New Jersey Devils hockey star Jack Hughes, they started low-key dating after he slid into her DMs, but 9 months later, they're donezo.
19: Oh. You said 9 months later. I was like, what?
23: Oh, no, yeah. No, they're officially broken up, and it kind of seems like it's going to be a little messy because his team is claiming that he called it off after he started seeing red flags. Her team is saying she's the one that called it off.
22: What are the red flags with Tate McRae?
23: No idea.
19: She better come out with a song called Red Flags. You better use this, Tate.
23: Oh, Tate will definitely use this. She has some pretty great tit for tat type of lyrics.
2: When tit for tat, the Kid Laroi. Like as soon as they broke up, that song came out. Tit for tat.
22: Now, if we see Kid Laroi grabbing a beer with Jack.
2: Oh, they got some things to talk about.
22: That would be really interesting.
19: Kid Laroi was very heartbroken. He's probably going to try to slide back.
23: I was going to say, or are we going to see the Kid Laroi grabbing a beer with Tate?
19: Yeah.
22: Maybe.
19: Yeah, he's going to be like, baby, I'm sorry.
23: And I'm pretty sure that she's gearing up to release a new album pretty soon. She's been teasing a lot. At the end of her, was it Lollapalooza set? She dipped herself in gold.
2: Amazing!
23: Which was so cool. And then I think there were like posters or signage around town that also had her name in gold. Well, so it kind of starts like she's sprinkling in that she's about to release.
2: That moment was so iconic. She became a trophy at that moment.
23: Yeah, it was pretty cool.
2: And then she just hits that pose at the end after giving her all on that stage. I'm a big fan.
19: So
2: big
19: it was gold paint?
2: It was like water gold paint.
23: Yeah, that's what it looked like.
22: Okay. You can look up a picture. Mm-hmm. She's literally just covered in gold.
23: You can also see the videos of her team testing it out beforehand.
1: Oh, yeah, that was hilarious.
23: It's pretty funny.
22: All right, so there's this crazy internet conspiracy theory about Usher. So he and Chris Brown, they were at MetLife Stadium in Jersey on Friday with their R&B tour.
20: Yeah.
22: And fans are like, that is not Usher up on that stage.
1: Mm-hmm.
22: That is a body double or that is a clone, but we want our money back.
20: What?
22: Because you up there acting like you're Usher, that's not Usher. So it started taking off. Usher, they said at first, was kind of laughing about it, but then he finally decided to address it. The R&B Tour's official Instagram shared a video of this person dancing on stage, yeah. And they say it's Usher. I saw that video. That is not Usher.
23: I was about to say, it didn't look like Usher.
19: That, with the hat, he had the hat forward and all that?
22: Go look at that video.
19: I saw the video.
22: That is not Usher.
19: I could see.
22: That is somebody they want you to think is Usher.
21: Oh.
22: But what? Over it, there's a screenshot of that video. Usher says, y'all are funny. Clone? They can't clone this. How do y'all come up with this? And three laughing, crying emojis. AI ain't that advanced. But then I was reading some of the comments and people said, you know what? We know he uses a body double for certain scenes. Like when he's got to go under, you know, he's sweating and working and stuff, and he's got to change clothes and stuff. But don't make us, are we just assuming they want us to think that's Usher? Or are they saying, no, we just send a dancer out there to kill some time? If he's just singing? I don't know.
21: Taylor Swift had a body double, right? For her show, for the Eras Tour, where she's like, she looks like she's somewhere on in her show and she's
22: and
21: she on the other end.
22: Else. Yeah. Michael Jackson.
20: Michael Jackson used to do that. Yeah.
23: That wasn't an actual person. It was a video of her looking like she was swimming across the stage.
0: This is not Usher.
22: That's not Usher.
0: Yeah. OMG. This looks nothing like Usher.
20: Michael Jackson did it for effect. Like he would be dancing, or the body, whoever it was, would be dancing on the stage. There'd be a big explosion of smoke, dry ice, whatever it is. And then up, suspended in the air, like 50 feet in a box, is Michael Jackson.
22: Yeah.
20: And he comes in. But we knew that was part of the show. If Usher's trying to make us think that
22: that's
20: him and it's not, like doing a whole set.
22: I mean,
20: people
22: use stunt doubles all the time, but we accept that.
20: Right.
19: Audrey just showed me a picture of up close of that.
22: It's not Usher. It's
19: definitely not
21: wasn't
19: Usher.
21: Wasn't there a band, too, where it wasn't their voice on the music?
19: Millie Vanilli.
21: Yeah. Millie Vanilli, yeah. Right. They were just a face, and it was someone else's voice.
20: Yeah.
19: One of them passed away.
20: Yeah. Rest in peace, Vanilli.
19: The bullying got to him.
22: It's bad.
19: It turned into a really sad story. Actually.
22: It is. It's horrible. Yeah. There's like a documentary on it.
19: Yeah.
0: Can't clone this.
22: And then the other guy still performing is Millie Vanilli. It makes no sense.
0: Oh.
19: What's wrong with that? Girl, you know Millie. It's true.
22: Ooh. I love it. That's not, I like it. And Blame It on the Rain.
19: Yeah. Blame It on the Rain.
20: Yeah.
22: And, oh, baby. Don't forget my number. That was a great one.
20: They
19: had a guy backstage singing the whole time,
22: a couple of guys, But I guess they weren't good looking enough, so they put these two guys out, and they would do dance routines and lip sync.
19: Imagine you're just sitting backstage eating Cheetos singing.
22: But they got busted after they won Best New Artist Grammy or something. I don't have the story in front of me, so I might be off on some of those details. But after they won this big award, then they had to give it back. It was awful.
0: Oh, wow.
20: Kirk wanted to sing karaoke really bad, but he's not very good at it, but he thought I was good at it, so he had me on stage behind him. So we're back to back, and he's mouthing the song, whatever
19: there
20: it is.
19: We go.
20: And I'm actually singing a song, but you could see me. You know what I'm saying? It was pretty funny.
19: And if Al does anything right in karaoke, he always gets all the lyrics.
20: I get the lyrics, man.
19: He does.
23: It's also the plot of the Lizzie McGuire movie.
0: Oh, yeah.
20: You're right.
0: And didn't the same thing happen in High School Musical with Drew Seeley, they said?
23: Yeah.
0: And Zac Efron.
19: Yeah, that's right.
21: That wasn't his voice.
19: That wasn't his voice.
0: Yeah.
19: It was not. He Millie Vanilli'd High School Musical.
21: So maybe Usher's onto something.
19: He just needed a break.
21: He needed a break. He was hurt. He needed to catch his breath.
19: All right, well, we got a worst date ever coming up here in about 10 minutes and a chance for you to win the first Funko Pop. You want to get one of us? We got you coming up here shortly. Now, this morning, the Kid Craddock Morning Show is sponsored by ZipRecruiter.
22: When someone goes the extra step, that really sticks with you. I'll never forget when my daughter was really in a lot of pain and needed to see the doctor, but the office had just closed.
20: Oh, no.
22: And I don't know how it happened, but the doctor was literally on his way home from work, but he turned around and came back.
0: Aww.
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4: From the Northwest Arkansas Traffic Network, take another look at your Monday morning commute. Right now we're off to a good start. Nothing really slowing you down. No accidents being reported by RDOT. Just keep driving safe. We'll keep you updated. From the Northwest Arkansas Traffic Network, I'm Bob Booty.
5: Northwest Arkansas weather.
6: Hi there, everyone. Hope you're having a marvelous start to your muggy Monday. Summer is really starting to flex on us across the Ozarks. Highs will be in the upper 90s to over 100 degrees today. Overnight lows will be in the middle to upper 70s. Now, if there is one silver lining to all the heat this week, we will have southwesterly breezes between 10 to 22 miles per hour, but temperatures will only get hotter. By Wednesday and Thursday, highs will be well over 100 degrees area-wide with minimal rain chances. For Kane DeBay and Fox 24, I'm meteorologist Josh Rugger.
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6: Hi.
4: Oh, I can't wait to hear what happened.
6: Okay, so there was this guy that I liked, and we were, like, going to class together. And he asked me if I wanted to go out with him to get Chinese food. And I'm like, okay, well, I like food. And, I mean, you're cute, so sure. Well, whenever we got to the restaurant, it was pretty chill. Like, he just met me there. And whenever we got in and we got our food, he started, like, playing with his food. Like, you know the noodles that they have there?
4: Yeah.
6: He was, like, dangling those above his head and, like, slurping them out of the air.
7: How old is this guy?
4: Yeah, how old is he?
7: Can you, for context?
6: I mean, we were younger, but he was probably 18 or 19 at this point.
7: Okay. Yeah.
5: Was he doing it to be funny? Like, was he trying to make you laugh?
6: I think after I didn't laugh and he kept doing it, probably no.
7: Yeah, we don't read the room well sometimes as guys.
5: Yeah, it sounds like you just kind of got the ick.
4: At any point...
6: I blocked him after that and never talked to him again.
4: Did he try to do the Lady and the Tramp thing with the noodle?
8: Yeah.
6: Thankfully, no. I would have walked out immediately.
7: How about a wet willy on your cheekbone?
6: Mm. No, I didn't let him touch me. After seeing that, that just was a huge turnoff, and I was like, no.
5: Do you think about that now every time you go and get noodles?
6: Like every time me and my current boyfriend go get Chinese, that lives rent free in my brain.
8: Don't you dare put those noodles in the air.
6: No.
4: Or play with the Jell-O. Don't you do that.
6: He was jiggling the Jell-O on his plate, like, constantly.
7: Well, it's Jell-O. Jell-O's fun.
4: I'll be honest, though. It does go through our minds as men.
7: Yeah.
4: That we really want to play with this food, but we got to be gentlemen and not do it.
7: We also want to sleep with you later.
5: They were 18.
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12: Back to school.
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7: Man, I did a second grade walkthrough today, speaking of back.
4: Oh, really?
7: Yeah.
5: That's exciting.
4: We do 7th grade walkthrough today.
7: Yeah, yeah. New school, new everything.
9: I'm going to spend Monday with Mama.
7: Oh, there you go.
9: I don't do back to school anymore. Well, yeah.
4: Uh-huh.
8: But you get that fresh new outfit all laid out
4: all
8: on
4: set.
8: The bed.
4: Yeah.
9: You're all nervous. Shoes.
4: Now, I did have a near-death experience this weekend at the house. And this is it my fault or my dog Coco's fault?
9: Let's blame it on the dog.
4: Right.
9: You hate that dog.
4: I don't hate her. She's just naughty.
5: You just strongly dislike her.
4: She's very naughty.
9: She's naughty.
4: In fact, she's so naughty. On Saturday, we got some food because we had a soccer tournament, so we didn't want to cook or anything. So we got some food, and they dropped it off. Now, I went and grabbed the food, and I put it by the front door.
7: Okay.
4: And in my foyer area, I have this really big mirror from IKEA that we're trying to figure out where we want to place it. So it's just kind of leaning on the wall right there. Mm-hmm. It's my jump rope mirror right now. I just jump rope in front of it.
11: You have to watch yourself when you jump.
4: Yeah, rope? I like seeing the bounce. And so I had too many things in my hands. So I put the food down and I went to put something on the dining room table real quick. And I look back and my dog Coco is getting into the bag. Now I have one of those big workout balls, you know, like little rubber balls,
7: Your house is a regular gym.
4: Yeah, I mean, I have stuff all over the place. So I kind of gently kick the ball towards her, and I go, Coco, no. And I just kind of kick it towards her. Well, she got really scared and starts skidding out, and she starts running to our bedroom. And as she's running past the mirror, she skids out again, and she slides in slow motion and into the mirror, the bottom, and then takes off running.
11: Oh.
4: And in that moment, I see the mirror hit the wall, and then the top part starts coming forward.
11: Oh, no.
4: I am about 10 feet away from the mirror at this point, so I start running.
7: Yeah.
4: I am going to stop this mirror because if it crashes down, it's going to be glass everywhere.
7: And 7 years bad luck.
4: And I'm running, and I take about 2 steps when I realize I can maybe slide and catch it as it's falling on me. That's what's going on in my head.
8: Okay, Spider-Man.
7: Right. There you go.
8: Okay.
4: It doesn't help that I just watched Spider-Man last week. And that's what Tom Holland would do.
7: Right.
4: So I'm going, and I'm starting to position myself to maybe do a little slide.
11: Ridiculous.
7: Yeah.
4: And I realize that's probably not a good idea. I'm going to get glass all over me. So I just run past it. I just ran past it.
7: You just ran past a falling mirror?
4: I ran past it. I said, not today.
11: Yeah.
4: I'm not going to get there in time. By the time I ran past it, it was probably 2 inches from the ground, and I just jumped up as high as I could because I was barefoot.
11: Oh.
4: And I just hear the crash.
11: Because I imagine this is a very large, heavy mirror.
4: It's a big IKEA mirror. It's probably about 7 feet tall.
11: Oh.
4: So Kinsey thinks I died. Everybody runs out. I have to tell them, please stay away from this area. There's a lot of glass.
8: Mm-hmm. What'd you do? What happened?
4: Now I had to tell Kinsey. I accidentally kicked the ball towards the dog and scared her. And then we have to clean it up.
7: Yeah.
4: And I don't know if you ever cleaned up a mirror. It is tedious.
11: Mm-hmm.
4: I'm sweeping. I'm saying it's mine and Coco's fault. Kinsey says it's my fault. And once I get everything together, I realize, how are we going to get this into a trash can? Because it's so big.
8: It's sharp.
4: Yeah. So I went and got the trash bins from the garage, and I went around the house, and I brought it into the house.
7: Okay.
4: Upon opening the trash bin, roughly 122 flies flew out.
11: Oh, God.
8: There's the bad luck starting right here.
4: Kinsey looked at me like, what are you doing? And I said, look at this. So I slid the glass in there because I put a sheet underneath it. So
7: there you go.
4: Damage, minimal.
7: Is that a good sheet?
4: And then I put it. It was like. A crappy one.
11: We all keep crappy sheets for stuff like that.
4: Yeah. And I put it in the trash bin and everything was fine, except I have so many flies. My daughter didn't want to sleep in her bedroom because they all went straight into her room.
11: Oh, no.
5: Yeah.
4: But no bad luck so far.
7: What do you mean no bad luck? You got 150 flies in your house.
4: I know. Well, that's bad, but
8: watch if them have like...
4: That's how I think it's Coco's fault, because so far I haven't had any bad luck since I broke the mirror.
5: Oh, so the bad luck is...
7: Coco.
5: Rest upon her.
4: Right, I think so.
8: And that's your least favorite dog.
4: Again, I like her.
11: He only has two.

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1: Okay, first of all, I don't want no problem.
2: It's right. Okay, whoever you say.
1: It's Big Al.
2: All right.
3: Oh, thank you, Yolanda. Yolanda's taking Big Al. Are you single, Yolanda?
1: You know what? I am not. But if I was, I'd give him a shot.
4: I would take that shot. I would shoot that shot.
2: All right. Now you get to see his bobblehead every day.
5: Every day. Just sitting there looking at you, Yolanda.
6: And it's really cute. It looks just like him.
5: It really does. It's the
4: actual size. Yeah.
5: It's actual size. Well, Yolanda, we're going to hook you up with that $100 and Big Al Mac Funko Pop. And thank you to Funko. 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And we got another chance to win later on today in the show. But Yolanda, you're our first winner. Congratulations.
4: Congratulations, Yolanda.
1: Awesome. Thank you. I'm coming to see you soon, Big Al.
4: I'll be right there.
5: Bring the Funko Pop, okay? He'll sign it.
1: I will.
5: All right. Yolanda, there she goes. Yolanda winning our first Funko Pop. Got another chance coming up later on this morning.
2: It's not like that Funko Pop is off the table. You can
5: You could still collect any one you want. Will our feelings be hurt? Absolutely.
2: Eventually. Somebody's feelings are going to get
5: hurt. Be like, hey, can you pick me?
2: Eventually.
5: We're going to get there. Now, we do have to get to this because we were holding this off with Kelly Raspberry, but she found out on Friday. But Big Al Mac.
4: Yes.
5: There is an addition at your home.
4: Yes, there is.
5: And you released the video yesterday.
4: Yes.
5: And I think you're just being the sweetest person in the world.
4: It brought so much joy.
5: The video brought me so much joy. We'll talk about the latest addition in the Mac household in 10 minutes.
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3: From the Northwest Arkansas Traffic Network, take another look at your Monday morning commute. Right now, we're off to a good start. Nothing really slowing you down. No accidents being reported by RDOT. Just keep driving safe. We'll keep you updated. From the Northwest Arkansas Traffic Network, I'm Bob Booty.
4: Northwest Arkansas weather.
5: Hi there, everyone. Hope you're having a marvelous start to your muggy Monday. Summer is really starting to flex on us across the Ozarks. Highs will be in the upper 90s to over 100 degrees today. Overnight lows will be in the middle to upper 70s. Now, if there is one silver lining to all the heat this week, we will have southwesterly breezes between 10 to 22 miles per hour, but temperatures will only get hotter by Wednesday and Thursday. Highs will be well over 100 degrees area-wide with minimal rain chances. For Kane DeBay and Fox 24, I'm meteorologist Josh Rugger.
6: Good morning. Happy Monday. I'm KNWA's Ashlyn Brothers with your morning news headlines. Back to school week is here, starting with Springdale students returning today. And as Rogers prepares to welcome students back, the district is stepping up produce safety amid nearly 150 Cyclospora cases in Benton County. Cafeteria workers are taking extra precautions, even though the district's lettuce is not from the affected region. Washington County deputies are asking for help identifying whoever damaged up to 25 mailboxes overnight. Investigators say the damage happened along Greasy Valley, Apple Hill, and Prairie Grove Lake roads, possibly between 10 Saturday night and 4 Sunday morning. And outdoor burning remains banned today in Franklin and Logan counties. Much of Northwest Arkansas and the River Valley is under a moderate wildfire risk as dry conditions continue. Let us help you start the school day right. 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
10: And I just want to remind everyone that officially the preseason kicks off this Thursday for the NFL. I know we had the Hall of Fame game last Thursday, but this Thursday you're getting a bunch of games.
11: Yeah, buddy.
10: And we should see some of the actual, like, starters get a little bit of action in there.
11: At least see the uniforms, you know?
10: Yeah, we're going to see some football on Thursday. And by the way, shout out to the Pro Football Hall of Fame inductees, which include Adam Vinatieri, who is a kicker, which is a big deal if a kicker gets in.
11: Yep.
10: Luke Kuechly, who became, I think, the youngest person to ever make it to the NFL Hall of Fame. Larry Fitzgerald, Roger Craig, and the man, the myth, the legend, Drew Brees.
11: My dude.
10: That man is a treasure.
11: He is.
10: And the things he said about New Orleans and how much he loves the city was really cool to listen to. His speech was incredible. So if you didn't catch Drew Brees being inducted into the Hall of Fame, go watch him speak. He was full of just love.
11: He also cut my son's hair.
10: Yeah, at Purdue.
11: Years ago, yeah.
10: He also played catch with me when I had just graduated high school.
11: There you go.
10: See? He went into the gym before he signed.
11: And he is a legend.
10: My friend and I were there, and we saw his shorts that said number 9, and he had the Chargers logo. We're like, who are you? Because he was about our height. And he goes, I'm Drew Brees. And we're like, no, you're not Drew Brees. He was Drew Brees. And then he asked if we could play catch at our high school, and then we went over there, and he was so cool. He just had a bunch of footballs in his Tahoe. And went over there, and our coach couldn't believe it.
12: He's that, like, man, I've heard that man's name for so long. When did he retire?
10: About 5 years ago. About 5 years ago.
11: Yeah.
10: Something like that.
11: Something like that, yeah.
10: All right, well, Big Al Mac.
11: Yes.
10: You have an addition at your house.
11: I do. Aside from my 7, soon-to-be 8-year-old granddaughter, Charlie.
10: Soon-to-be 8.
11: Her birthday is the 15th of August, so in a week. So I got a text message, actually, with from Megan. I talk about her all the time. She's the one that just had the baby. And her mom, that works for me, her mom had a puppy that she was trying to rehome. And I said, I don't need a dog. I think we're in Miami at the time. And I said, I don't need a dog. But I was like, well, then again, Charlie's birthday's coming up. So maybe this would be a good thing.
12: Why not?
11: Why not?
9: How old is this puppy?
11: So
10: puppy.
11: Yeah, puppy. Like really puppy. Super young.
10: Like puppy.
11: And so
10: like coffee breath puppy breath.
13: Oh,
11: puppy breath
13: smells so good.
11: Maybe. And so I started thinking about it and I said, maybe this would be good. You know, we tried to Curtis passed away. Curtis was my OG golden doodle years ago, 12, 13 years ago, and Curtis passed away. And it was on Megan's watch when he passed away. We were out of town. And so I think that's why when Megan found out about this dog who belonged to her mother-in-law, she called me first because she was torn up when Curtis died on her watch.
9: Yeah.
11: Anyway, so I said, okay, can you hold on to him till Charlie's birthday? She said, sure. Now, Megan was like 18 months pregnant at the time. So I said, so she called me a little later. She goes, I'm having like fake labor pains and yeah, I'm almost about to pop. Can you get the dog? I'm like, sure. So I said, well, what am I going to name the dog? Name the dog Bruno. Came up with the name Bruno.
10: Well, isn't this going to be Charlie's dog?
13: Right.
10: Shouldn't Charlie get the choice?
13: It's her dog.
11: She loves the name Bruno. Let's just leave it.
12: It worked out.
10: But nobody talks about Bruno.
11: Let's just leave it.
13: Also, of all names, Bruno?
11: Yeah.
9: That's a cute puppy name.
11: So it's another golden doodle, but this one is a micro mini golden doodle.
9: Oh, my God.
10: Micro mini? What's
9: micro
10: that mean?
9: Micro mini?
11: He will be at full grown size, whatever. He'll be 10 pounds.
12: Wow.
13: For so a small dog like, named Bruno is
11: yeah,
13: funny.
11: Yeah, right.
9: Fit in the palm of your hand,
11: I mean, coolest little ball of
13: joy.
11: That, uh-huh. Yeah. So the video that you were referring to, JC, before we went to break, we were in the backyard Saturday. And for whatever reason, Charlie just decided to run around. She had on a pretty white dress, and she's just running around playing with the dogs. Mm. And just running from side to side for just no reason. I mean, you know, I'm just playing. And it just brought me so much joy. I said, let me grab my phone and just take a quick little video of this moment because this is just pure joy, right?
10: Yeah.
11: It's just and she's doing somersaults or cartwheels, whatever you call those things, where you flip upside down. And she's just doing that and petting the dogs and just playing and just, and it's just, I took the video, I sent it to my mom and my sister and Charlie's dad, and I'm just, it just made me feel so good. I said, let me just go ahead and post this picture because it just brought me so much joy. I mean, I'm serious. And sidebar, sometimes I really struggle with how much to tell with regard to Charlie.
10: Okay.
11: I know.
10: But how'd you give her the, how'd you present it? You said, hey, here's the dog?
11: I guess I kind of glossed over that. Yeah, I said, here's the dog. She's falling in love with the dog.
10: Okay.
11: Bruno and her are just tight. So, how quickly things can change. All of this joy was going on. I mean, joy more than I've experienced in a long time. Trust me.
12: And you need some joy.
11: I would love to have joy.
12: You've been joy-free.
11: I've been joy-free. Joyless. And about an hour or so later, she's crying.
10: Oh, no.
11: And she goes, I miss my mommy.
12: Oh.
9: Oh.
11: It wrecked me. Like,
10: yeah.
11: It just, she was like 10 minutes ago, we're full of joy. We're just, and then she goes, I miss my mommy. And she was crying. And it just how quickly things can change. You know, just, you can be on this high over here 1 second, and then an hour later, you're trying to console your child, grandchild, whatever the case may be. So we kind of worked through that. It took a little while.
10: I know.
11: And you know, everything is good now. And
10: when something happy happens like that to us,
11: yeah,
10: you want to share it with the people you love the most. And
11: right.
10: She thought about her mom.
11: And I think that's what it was.
10: It was.
11: I think that's exactly what it was. Like, she was, like, really, really happy. And I think that kind of maybe triggered, if that's the right word, that she couldn't share that moment with her mom right there.
10: Yeah.
11: So, anyway, she loves the dog. Dog is fantastic. She's fantastic. She's doing well. So
10: micro teacup doodle.
11: Doodle.
13: Name Bruno.
11: Name Bruno.
13: What a big name for a big dog.
11: Yes.
9: Bruno and Charlie.
10: But if Charlie wanted to name the dog, does she have any names? She went with Bruno.
11: I think that was at the top of her list. Yeah. Bruno.
9: It's
10: the only one.
13: I feel like she would name them like Sprinkles or Cupcake.
12: Yeah, when you tell a kid something the fluffy. Dog's name, that just is. You don't give them an option.
11: Thank you, Kelly.
12: Yeah, I mean that's how it works.
11: That's how it works.
12: Because if you do give the kid, it's just.
11: Yeah.
10: If you give them the
12: it's
10: option,
12: never something you like.
10: Yeah. It's a weird. Yeah. Yeah.
11: Little dogs, little bitty pea spots that you can barely see.
14: That's good.
10: Oh, don't worry, they'll get bigger.
12: You should get one of those purple light flashlights that shows you where all the pee stains
10: are.
12: Those
10: are the best.
14: Yeah, how's potty training going?
11: Oh, wow. It's going great. It's great. Both of us are doing it actually at the same time.
10: Well, welcome to the club, Bruno. Welcome to the club.
13: Yeah, yes. Bring him over. I want to meet him.
11: I will.
10: Now he'll pee all over our new
13: I
10: rug.
13: Will pick it up.
10: Okay. Well, Kelly Raspberry, what's coming up in your entertainment report?
12: We've got one young couple breakup, and then another potential romance brewing before our eyes. I'm so excited about it. I'll tell you about that and more in today's entertainment report.
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3: From the Northwest Arkansas Traffic Network, take another look at your Monday morning commute. Right now, we're off to a good start. Nothing really slowing you down. No accidents being reported by RDOT. Just keep driving safe. We'll keep you updated. From the Northwest Arkansas Traffic Network, I'm Bob Booty.
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5: Hi, everyone. Hope you're having a marvelous start to your muggy Monday. Summer is really starting to flex on us across the Ozarks. Highs will be in the upper 90s to over 100 degrees today. Overnight lows will be in the middle to upper 70s. Now, if there is one silver lining to all the heat this week, we will have southwesterly breezes between 10 to 22 miles per hour, but temperatures will only get hotter. By Wednesday and Thursday, highs will be well over 100 degrees area-wide with minimal rain chances. For Kane DeBay and Fox 24, I'm meteorologist Josh Rugger.
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16: Yeah, Kelly, hit us with that entertainment report.
17: Well, I still haven't seen Michael on Stars, or Michael in the theaters, but now it's available. It's streaming now on Stars if anybody hasn't seen it or wants to see it again.
18: I cried 3 times watching it.
17: Yeah. Well, that's now available on Stars if anybody wants to see it for the first time or see it again about Michael and his career. But they are going to work on a part 2.
19: There you go.
17: They are working on a sequel to that. In other movie news, really quickly, since we're talking about that, Spider-Man Brand New Day has made a staggering $1.67 billion worldwide after just 2 weekends in theaters.
16: Wow.
17: Domestically, already $655 million, the biggest domestic total ever for a movie just after 10 days in theaters. It's not slowing down. Brand New Day is on track to become the first film ever to make $1 billion domestically. And at this pace, it's expected to cross the $2 billion mark worldwide sometime this week. Then you got The Odyssey, Christopher Nolan's latest movie. It's doing pretty well, too. $1.1 billion worldwide. Officially, it's now Christopher Nolan's biggest movie ever, passing The Dark Knight Rises. Also, the highest grossing IMAX movie of all time. Nearly 289 million of its worldwide haul coming in from IMAX screenings. Honestly, I'm surprised it's not higher.
19: Man.
17: Because, I guess if there's only so few IMAX theaters.
16: Yeah.
17: Very cool. So basically, movie theaters are having a very, very good summer.
20: A blockbuster summer.
17: Yeah, it is, definitely. So we barely found out they were dating, and now Tate McRae and Olympic hockey player Jack Hughes have broken up.
20: Ugh.
17: It's not sounding like it's amicable either. Page Six says they're hearing that Jack's running around telling all his buddies he dumped her because he started seeing red flags. They just won't tell us what the red flags were.
16: We need to know the red flag.
19: Yeah.
17: And Team Tate's saying, well, she's the one that dumped him. But that's all they're saying. No, he didn't dump her. She dumped him. I don't know who's telling the truth. But I think we'll get the details soon, especially if they're, if it's team against team. Somebody's going to say something, right?
20: Mm-hmm. They just need to keep yapping.
17: Keep yapping. Now, if you remember, we first saw them together in December. She popped up at one of his New Jersey Devils games, and then we saw them having dinner at, I know when people go to New York City, they're like, where are we going to go eat? They were photographed at Anton's. It's in the West Village. It's a nostalgic New York cafe and wine bar. Seasonal European American cuisine, classic cocktails, cozy setting, open every day. If anybody's going to New York, you want to go where they went. Anyway, they said he slid into her DMs and started the conversation. And he had that blue check mark. She's like, all right.
19: Boom.
21: And he looked exactly like her exes.
17: Really?
21: She has a type to a T.
20: She has a type for sure.
17: Well, sources say he's already moved on and he's seeing other people. But she's too busy accepting awards. Did you see last week Variety magazine had their Power of Young Hollywood awards? And Madison Beer presented Tate with the Triple Threat Award.
16: Whoa.
17: Recognizing her massive success as a singer, songwriter, and performer. And then Somber got the award for Hitmaker Songwriter of the Year. Lindsey Buckingham gave him that.
20: Pretty cool.
17: Tyreek Withers from Reminders of Him. He got Breakthrough Actor New Leading Man, that award. And then this little kid, well, he's not a little kid anymore. He's a teenager. Malachi Barton, he got the Rising Star Award. I'm like, what has Malachi been in? Well, a few years ago, he was Beast Diaz and Stuck in the Middle.
16: Beast.
17: Anybody?
16: No.
20: I missed Beast. It.
17: He was that. Victor in Zombies 4, Dawn of the Vampires. Mm. Anybody?
18: No, but I need to watch that.
17: He's a little cutie.
18: Sounds okay. Good.
21: More importantly, he's going to be in Camp Rock 3.
17: There you go.
18: Oh,
20: did you hear some of the music they released from it?
21: Yes.
18: Is it not good?
20: It sounds fake.
21: It sounds fake.
20: As a Camp Rock connoisseur from the 2008 original, I am offended. From the new music?
21: You should try to impersonate it, Anna.
17: Well, maybe once you get to know the characters who are singing it, you'll care.
21: They're not singing, though, Kelly. It goes from dubstep to auto-tune.
20: I have to assume that the scene that it's in is probably various people auditioning.
21: Maybe.
20: And that's why it sounds so different. But as a singular song, it sounds so bizarre.
18: Are all the Jonas Brothers in this?
20: I'm sure they all make cameos. And Demi Lovato, too.
18: She came back, too.
16: Yeah, because it's good to be back.
17: Michael B. Jordan and Ray were photographed hanging out at Six Flags Magic Mountain this past Friday.
19: Yeah, Michael B.
17: Riding roller coasters, just hanging out and laughing and looking like they were really enjoying each other's company. No comment from anybody, but obviously this was a date, right?
19: Yeah.
16: Did they kiss? Sure. Was there smooching?
17: Didn't see anything like that.
19: They probably went into the cave. What was the thing at Six Flags? The Love Cave. I don't know what the name of the ride was.
16: Love Cave.
20: That's a thing?
19: Yeah.
17: When you're on a water ride, you go through a cave and it's
19: This
21: is so creepy. I thought it would be zoomed out pictures of them from far away. We got up close and personal with them on the roller coaster.
16: Yeah, 100%.
21: That's creepy.
17: Well, maybe somebody snapped it when they go, at the end when they take the pictures. I don't know.
16: Wow. The best part is that he should kiss her right before the drop.
17: Celebrities really are just like us. They like to go to amusement parks and stuff.
18: Does he scream too on the roller coaster? Does he go, ah?
16: Nah, he seems like he's too cool.
20: He holds her hand.
18: Yeah. Oh, okay.
19: Do you think she says, okay, I want you to be smoke. Okay, I want you to be stack.
16: He strikes me as a guy that screams in mute.
18: He's just smiling.
21: Or it's low pitch.
16: Yeah. Not a screamer.
19: He's Creed, dude.
16: I know. Sometimes he's tough.
19: Yeah.
17: Bruce Willis and Demi Moore's youngest daughter, Tallulah, married a musician named Justin Acey in Idaho on Saturday. He releases music under the name Nighties. Nighties.
20: Nighties?
17: I've never heard of him. But they've been dating since 2023, announced their engagement Christmas Eve of 2024. But she's had a lot going on in her life with her dad and his, he's got, what is it called? Frontotemporal dementia.
19: Oh, man.
17: So they've had a lot going on. But they finally got married this past Saturday, and Vogue has posted the photos of her final dress fitting, and her mom and her sisters are there at the Chateau Marmont. She's wearing a strapless Balenciaga gown, so I guess we're all done over all the Balenciaga drama.
16: I thought we were mad about the kids.
17: We were mad about the kids, but Kim Kardashian said, I'm not mad, and then everybody else okay, we don't have to be mad either.
16: Mm. Okay.
17: They said this silk organza gown took a total of 712 hours to make.
18: Wow.
17: 405 hours on construction and alterations, about 60 hours for the hand embroidery and beading. Mm. And then the veil alone took 9 hours.
16: Wow.
19: A 60-hour beating is a big beating.
17: That's a lot.
16: That's right.
17: Beating. Tallulah told Vogue, "We made a decision from the very beginning of our relationship that we were going to choose each other every day, which is why they have every day inscribed on the inside of their wedding bands."
16: Mm. Oh. What's mine say?
17: You have an inscription?
16: Yeah.
21: How do you not know?
16: I forget.
21: You wear it every day.
16: Oh, it's a te amo. And then our wedding date.
20: Yeah. That's cute, nice. Just like your tattoo.
19: I think mine said something like forever.
17: I don't think we inscribed anything, but I can't get it off the look.
19: Yeah, it's forever.
16: Whoopsie daisy.
17: David DeLuise. He played Selena Gomez's dad on Wizards of Waverly Place. Oh, yeah. So he was shopping in the grocery store and bumped into John Goodman in the aisle. And he's such a fan. He asked for a selfie. And, of course, it doesn't count unless you post it.
19: Right.
17: Anyway, a lot of the people were shocked by how thin John Goodman has gotten and said we would not have recognized him out in the wild. So he's lost a total of about 200 pounds,
19: wow.
17: Y'all.
19: Wow.
17: It's not been like the shot. He's done it slow and steady. He quit drinking back in 2007.
16: Okay.
17: After he said it was a real big wake-up call. He had spent the weekend heavy drinking with friends and woke up shaking and checked himself into rehab. Mm. Or treatment, I should say. Is treatment or rehab the same thing? Anyway, checked into treatment. And at the time, he was pushing 400 pounds. He said he was doing Roseanne, and every summer he'd lose 60 pounds about and then start drinking the beer again, and it'd come back. But he had a wake-up call. So not only did he give up drinking, he said he gave up grilling, too. He said, because whenever I grill, I'd start drinking.
16: Oh, okay. Oh. That was going to say grilling's healthy.
17: Cut out sugar.
16: Okay.
17: And he started exercising. And so in 2010, he told People magazine that this was in 2007. By 2010, he'd lost about 100 pounds.
19: Yeah.
17: But he's kept up with those lifestyle changes. So if you haven't seen him every day, I mean,
16: it's a big.
17: But so ultimately, he's lost 200 pounds. So I can see where it'd be shocking.
19: Yeah.
16: Wow.
17: But wow, right?
20: How old is he now?
17: Oh my gosh.
20: 70 something?
17: I would imagine. I don't have that in front of me. I'm sorry. Somebody can Google that really, really fast.
21: It's a shocking difference. I'm looking at the picture right now. His whole face looks different.
0: 74.
17: Well, you know, he's just out running errands. I mean, gosh, you catch me out running errands. I'm so embarrassed sometimes.
19: Yeah, same.
17: But
19: you ever wear black socks with sandals?
17: No.
16: Oh,
17: no.
16: Al, what are you doing?
19: I know, dude.
16: Unless they're slides. It's okay.
19: They're slides.
16: Oh, they're fine.
19: Okay.
17: All right, so Usher is on the R&B tour with Chris Brown. Get it?
16: Uh-huh.
17: Usher, Raymond, Chris Brown, R&B tour.
19: Got it.
17: Well, they were performing at MetLife Stadium on Friday, and there is a video of this man pretending to be Usher that's gone viral. Some people are saying he has been cloned, he had a stunt double, whatever the reason. They were like, we feel duped, and we want our money back. Mm. I don't know if that's a legitimate reason.
19: They should have just asked him to spell it. Spell your name. U-S-H-E-R-R-A-Y-M-O-N-D.
17: He posted a video saying, y'all are, well, the official Instagram account, y'all are a funny clone. They can't clone this. How y'all come up with this? And ain't that advanced? Go look at the video. It's not Usher.
16: It's not Usher.
17: So I don't know what the excuse is. But
19: can't clone this. I like that.
17: Yeah, right. Anyway, that's today's entertainment report.
16: Thank you, Kelly Raspberry. Got some Petty Monday right around the corner in about 10 minutes. But this morning, the Kid Craddock Morning Show is sponsored by Aura Frames.
17: It's back to school, and those first day photos get me every time. Everybody's so happy and so big. Photos like these are one of the main reasons I love my Aura frame. It's great for grandparents, aunts, uncles, but when our kids see themselves pop up in that Aura frame, they'll stop and say, oh, do you remember that, Mom? You remember that, Dad? 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
4: From the Northwest Arkansas Traffic Network, take another look at your Monday morning commute. Little slow in Bentonville on 102 and Southwest Regional Airport Boulevard. Also seeing some delays at Elm Springs on 112 around Elm Springs Road. 412 eastbound as you head to Taney Town. You're going to slow before you get to Barrington. And now we are getting a report of an accident on I-49. This is I-49 northbound. It is in Fayetteville, just north of Weddington. It's off to the left shoulder, pulling up your iDrive cameras. Traffic is slow as you pass, but no lanes are being blocked at the moment. From the Northwest Arkansas Traffic Network, I'm Bob Booty.
5: Northwest Arkansas weather.
6: Everyone, hope you're having a marvelous start to your muggy Monday. Summer is really starting to flex on us across the Ozarks. Highs will be in the upper 90s to over 100 degrees today. Overnight lows will be in the middle to upper 70s. Now, if there is one silver lining to all the heat this week, we will have southwesterly breezes between 10 to 22 miles per hour, but temperatures will only get hotter. By Wednesday and Thursday, highs will be well over 100 degrees area-wide with minimal rain chances. For Kane DeBay and Fox 24, I'm meteorologist Josh Rugger.
7: Good morning. Happy Monday. I'm KNWA's Ashlyn Brothers with your morning news headlines. Back to school week is here, starting with Springdale students returning today. And as Rogers prepares to welcome students back, the district is stepping up produce safety amid nearly 150 Cyclist 4 cases in Benton County. Cafeteria workers are taking extra precautions, even though the district's lettuce is not from the affected region. Washington County deputies are asking for help identifying whoever damaged up to 25 mailboxes overnight. Investigators say the damage happened along Greasy Valley, Apple Hill, and Prairie Grove Lake roads, possibly between 10 Saturday night and 4 Sunday morning. And outdoor burning remains banned today in Franklin and Logan counties. Much of northwest Arkansas and the River Valley is under a moderate wildfire risk as dry conditions continue. Let us help you start the school day right. We're live weekday mornings starting at 5. 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
19: Petty Monday. Revenge can be sweet and funny.
20: And that's what we're looking for, funny, petty, and we are all petty at some point in our lives. Our phone number is 800-543-3548. We got one here on the text that came in early, and it says, if any video says the word viral in the first few seconds, I scroll past it. Hashtag Petty Monday. Yeah, don't give them a, they're already viral. Why are you going to hook them up? I was petty over the weekend because there was a gentleman cheering for the incorrect soccer team, a.k.a. not my daughter's.
21: Right.
20: Mm-hmm. And the son, I noticed, was hitting my watch just perfectly to where I could do the little glare thing. So I was hitting him on the side of the cheek. And I think it was kind of burning a little bit because I kept seeing him like do the looking around thing. Yeah. I was just, I don't know what was going on in the game, but my laser pointing was on point.
22: You were reflecting sun at him?
20: I was reflecting sun at him. And it was just, he had glasses on too, so it was just hitting just right. I was like,
21: oh, wow.
20: Yeah, you take that. You never found out it was me. If you're listening this morning, take that.
22: It was you.
20: That was me.
23: And that's the kind of petty we're looking for.
20: That's what we're looking for. So we'll take your calls here shortly. Kelly just got back from a trip over the weekend with her husband. How was
22: it? Whirlwind trip. Well, my husband goes to the Sturgis Motorcycle Rally. He's gone every year for the past 5 years. But we only had a quick weekend to run up, so we had to fly up, rent a car. The whole weekend, he's like, FOMO. He's missing because everybody's on a motorcycle riding around. But gotcha. We did get to go for a little bit for a ride. But we went up. We were in Sturgis, but we stayed in Deadwood, which is so historic. Where Wild Bill Hickok got, you know, shot and killed.
24: Oh, there's a show called Deadwood, right?
22: Yeah.
23: I got a cousin named Deadwood.
22: And I saw, like, we stayed in a historic hotel that was supposed to be haunted, but I never saw a ghost. I was kind of hoping for that. But, yeah, we had a great time. We went up to Mount Rushmore. It's like I told Alan, we'll just do everything. There's a long trail you can take, but they say it's treacherous because of the steps you have to take.
20: Love treachery.
22: And I'm like, well, you know, you have to just kind of stop and rest. But we did, and I'm so glad we did. And we got as close as we could to Mount Rushmore.
20: How many miles do you think that hike is?
22: It's about a half mile.
20: Okay.
22: But you're going upstairs, and if you're out of shape, you've got a lot of tourists.
20: It hits hard, yeah.
23: Now, you know how when you go see some monuments or some, they say it's kind of underwhelming when you see it in person? Was it that way, or what would you call it really amazing?
20: Whelming.
22: I thought it was really amazing. I wish we could have gotten a little bit closer. I can see why we couldn't. Yeah. But I saw a chipmunk in the wild.
20: A chipmunk.
22: A chipmunk.
20: Different than a squirrel.
22: A chipmunk in the wild.
24: Was it little?
22: Tiny. Very tiny.
20: Did you do the?
22: No, it was just running around. We had a beautiful time, and we can't wait to go back. They're having a horrible heat wave there. We thought South Dakota, we're going to be wearing jackets. Yeah. It was like 95.
23: Oh, man.
22: We were flying in, and I was like, is that dirt? And they're like, no, that's burnt grass. Because the grass is just, there's no rain. And it looks like hills of dirt.
24: Oh, wow.
22: It's brown grass.
20: Speaking of heat waves, have you seen that the heat wave in Europe is so bad that it's caused the levels of the Danube River to go down, and it's exposing World War II era ships.
24: Whoa.
20: Like shipwrecks
24: and
20: stuff. Yeah, really? Warships that were deliberately sunk by Nazis in 1944. They also discovered German motorcycle, an unexploded British bomb, and even ancient Roman artifacts just because the levels have gone down.
22: Wow. I guess that's the bright side.
20: Isn't
22: I guess
20: crazy?
22: You get to see some cool stuff.
23: Yeah.
20: Now, we were talking about this behind the scenes because Sturgis, where you and Alan just spent the weekend at, is known to be rambunctious.
22: Well,
20: and,
22: during motorcycle week,
20: and half a million
22: motorcyclers riders come up there and flood. And so they have to bring in traveling nurses, and they have to bring in traveling entertainers.
20: Right. Yeah.
22: Stop it.
20: Entertainers.
22: Youngblood is performing this week. Youngblood, Miranda Lambert.
24: Oh, you love Youngblood.
22: They're having all these bands up there performing.
20: And a lot of pasties. From what I gather.
22: Well, you can be topless, but you have to have your nipples covered. So you see a lot of women.
20: Yeah.
22: As long as your nipples are covered, you can go out in the streets.
24: This is only in Sturgis or all of South Dakota?
20: I think in the world.
22: But this is during motorcycle rally. So you can see, there'll be women out there with like X tapes of X on their boobs or body paint. What? They have bikini motorcycle washes.
0: Oh, wow. Did you partake in this activity?
22: No.
1: Oh. If you were there for more day.
23: I could have given you my logo pasty. Yeah.
22: But there, I saw so many. It was so fun because you almost
0: down
22: get
0: the
22: to
0: hatch.
22: You almost get to cosplay a little bit. Is that cosplay? Yeah. Because women, you see these really, you could tell they're coming from their everyday life, but they get to go be a biker chick. So fishnet stockings and hot pants are a big player.
1: Hot pants.
22: And you know what? If I told Alan,
23: you should try it.
22: I was looking in some of the stores. I'm like, I could wear that outfit, but I was only there for a couple of days. I was like, if we go back
20: next year,
0: you got an outfit.
1: You would go all in?
22: You wouldn't believe what some of those ladies are riding in.
23: Halloween.
22: Stripper heels like this on the bikes with stripper heels. I saw sequin chaps,
20: a lot
22: of buttless chaps.
20: A lot of buttless.
1: The outfit that you looked at and you said, I could do that. What did it look? What was it?
22: It was sort of like just like a motorcycle, like a sleeveless tank top thing with like an eagle on it and, you know, like a motorcycle vibe and some jeans. I don't think I'm a fishnet and hot pants type of girl.
20: And pasties,
24: but
20: yeah,
24: you could be.
22: I could be for that weekend.
1: At least for a weekend.
20: Motorcycle
1: cosplay.
20: Coming in hot next year.
23: Yeah.
22: Maybe.
1: Pretty awesome.
20: Well, glad you guys had fun. It does sound like you guys had a blast out there. You like that?
23: Yeah, I like that.
20: We got a new Petty song. Our phone number is 800-543-3548. Hold up one second. Let's start it off here with Sarah. Hello, Sarah.
2: Hi, good morning.
23: Good morning.
20: All right, Sarah, are you the giver or receiver of the Petty?
2: We are the giver of the petty.
20: Oh, yes, queen. Go ahead and share.
2: All right. So a couple weeks ago, my husband and I had to run some errands. We go to Home Depot, and as we're pulling in, this guy is driving, like, erratically through the parking lot. Cuts us off, almost hits us. So we both park, and we're walking in at the same time. So, of course, my husband says something to him.
20: Yeah.
2: Nothing crazy, but just, you know, hey, dude, watch your driving. The guy gets mouthy back. We go inside, we get what we need, and as we're leaving, I'm like, hey, you know what? We need a no soliciting sign for our door. We go get one, and I see a student parking magnet.
20: Yep.
2: Like, be patient, student driver.
20: Uh-huh.
2: So I grab that, and as we're walking out, I stick it on the back of his car.
23: I'm down with
2: that. Now our car. And I'm waiting for him to come out. He comes out and he's like looking for us. He's looking for confrontation. I'm recording him the whole time. He does not notice it. So he drives off with the student driver magnet on his vehicle.
20: And to this day, that man still is a student driver.
23: That's excellent
20: petty right there.
23: I love it.
20: That's level A right there. All right, let's see. Hannah, how are you doing?
3: I'm good. How are you?
20: Doing excellent. I hear your husband upset you a little bit and you have to get back at him, huh?
3: I did. I was about 6 months pregnant at the time. This was a few years ago. It was a few days before Christmas, and he was super excited about going to play golf. And so I was on the potty making number one, and he decided to barge in. And he and all of his manliness, sense of humor, told me that I was wider, W-I-D-E-R, than the toilet seat. So being since 6 months pregnant, I was crying my eyes out, like, just profusely all night.
1: Aww.
3: And then I had the bright idea. I was like, you know what? He's going to play golf tomorrow, so I think I'm going to take his putter to work with me. And I waited until he got to the golf course because I could track him. And then I texted him a picture of his putter in my office chair. I was like, did you forget something?
20: Yes.
3: And so he came all the way back to my work and hands and knees apologized to me and my coworkers ate it up. So
20: No way.
23: Man.
20: What are guys, what are we doing, fellas?
22: Not thinking.
20: What are we doing?
3: Not at all, but huge fan of the show. Been listening since I was a kid and I love you all.
22: Oh, Thank you.
20: And you had that baby?
3: She's two now and I have another one on the way. So
1: congrats.
20: Did your husband learn his lesson?
3: He did. So far, so good. I mean, you know, we still got a ways to go, but he hasn't made the same mistake twice.
20: Yeah, if Hannah's husband is listening, the correct way to go about it is like, dang, babe, are you even pregnant?
3: That would be the smart way to do it.
20: Hannah, thank you for sharing. Have a wonderful day.
3: You too. Thank you.
20: Bye. What's up, Sarah?
2: Hi, good morning.
20: Good morning. We cannot wait to hear about the pettiness going on in your life. What happened?
2: Okay, so a couple years ago, my husband was being petty with me. I was doing a lot of shopping, and he kept finding, you know, the little plastic fastener that keeps the price tag to the clothing?
20: Yep.
2: he kept finding the little plastic pieces everywhere. And I don't know how, they got everywhere when I would cut them off. So he got petty. He started collecting them. And anytime he would find them, he would put them in inconvenient places, like on my toothbrush or in my makeup or in my shoes. So I decided to out-petty his petty. So one day, we're getting ready for bed. I'm laying in bed. He comes over, pulls the sheets back on his side of the bed, and there were the 5,000 plastic fasteners I purchased from Amazon and laid out all over his side of the bed.
20: Well done, Sarah.
23: Oh, my God.
20: Yeah. Don't you throw my shopping in my face, sir.
2: He's never messed with me again.
20: Oh, yeah. I don't blame him. You learned. Excellent petty right there. Well done. Thank you for your call.

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3: From the Northwest Arkansas Traffic Network, taking another look at your Monday morning commute. Little slow in Bentonville on 102 and Southwest Regional Airport Boulevard. Also seeing some delays at Elm Springs on 112 around Elm Springs Road. 412 eastbound as you head to Taney Town. You're going to slow before you get to Barrington. And now we are getting a report of an accident on I-49. This is I-49 northbound. It is in Fayetteville, just north of Weddington. It's off to the left shoulder, pulling up your iDrive cameras. Traffic is slow as you pass, but no lanes are being blocked at the moment. From the Northwest Arkansas Traffic Network, I'm Bob Booty.
4: Northwest Arkansas weather. Hi, everyone. Hope you're having a marvelous start to your muggy Monday. Summer is really starting to flex on us across the Ozarks. Highs will be in the upper 90s to over 100 degrees today. Overnight lows will be in the middle to upper 70s. Now, if there is one silver lining to all the heat this week, we will have southwesterly breezes between 10 to 22 miles per hour, but temperatures will only get hotter by Wednesday and Thursday. Highs will be well over 100 degrees area-wide with minimal rain chances. For Kane DeBay and Fox 24, I'm meteorologist Josh Rugger.
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8: Got another chance for you to win a Funko Pop of one of us coming up here shortly. And you also get $100 for back to school shopping, which is really cool. But the Funko Pop is a collectible that is going to be...
9: It's priceless.
8: Like, priceless. Very few people are going to have these Funko Pops. Part-time Justin had some celebrity sightings over the weekend in Chicago.
10: Yes, I did. I was in Chicago.
8: Did you see Audrey's ex-boyfriend?
10: No, I didn't.
7: I would have sent you the address to go stop
10: there
7: by.
10: There are so many people in Chicago, and that city is huge.
7: It okay. is huge.
10: It would have been hard for us to run into each other.
8: So who'd you run into?
10: Well, so I went there for Market Days, which is a huge gay get-together. Everyone's naked, running around, getting drunk, and dancing.
8: Naked?
7: Imagine my ex
10: when
7: was there.
10: When I say a bandana is all they wore, a bandana is all these gay men wore.
11: Sounds a lot like Sturgis, if you ask me.
8: Yeah, Kelly saw pasties, you saw bandanas.
10: And they're dancing, and DJs are performing and stuff like that. There was probably a million gays. I've never seen so many gay, naked men in my life.
7: Wow.
10: It was like a little gay heaven. I loved it so much. But, okay, so picture Market Days. It's hard to explain, but I will do it very well. Picture the Texas.
8: picture, a wordsmith.
9: Yeah.
10: Picture the Texas State Fair.
7: Okay.
8: What if I don't live in Texas?
10: Picture a fair.
8: Okay, got
7: a
8: it.
7: Fair?
10: Well, we're talking funnel cake, corn dogs, people selling jewelry, boom, leather purses.
7: Right.
10: They got music going, but everyone's gay.
7: Okay.
8: Okay.
10: Oh. So a gay fair is so like what this was.
7: Like a pride event?
10: Right, but there was no parade.
7: Were there actual corn dogs, or was that a
10: no? There were corn
7: metaphor.
10: Dogs. Both, Audrey.
7: Oh, okay. I genuinely didn't know.
8: Yeah, both. Good question.
10: But they also had DJ sets. Like there was like five DJ sets or stages, and I got to go see Frankie Grande, Ariana Grande's brother, perform on.
8: Was Ariana there?
10: No, I asked where Ariana was. She's on tour.
7: I bet, but she was just in Chicago.
10: She was
7: performing. So I bet she was there somewhere.
10: No, but I got to see Frankie Grande perform on stage. He did a great set. He's got vocals. He's got good music as well. And he was performing some stuff that he's done on Broadway as well.
7: Oh.
10: But he's a fabulous dancer, and you can tell like he's an athlete. And then he brings out his best friend, Jason from Big Brother.
8: Is that how Jason got on Big Brother? Because Frankie was on Big Brother?
10: Maybe, but Jason was on RuPaul's Drag Race as Selena.
8: Okay.
7: But Jason didn't tell anyone in the house that he's a drag queen, did he?
10: Right. No he didn't, because I think he was trying to use that as his own leverage if he shared a secret with somebody.
7: Gotcha.
10: But he didn't have enough time. But
8: spoiler alert.
10: But you know that he bothered everyone in the house with the tea kettle and the spoon.
7: Yeah.
10: So he brought out a bedazzled tea kettle.
7: Oh, funny.
10: And starts, and a lot of the stuff that he says on Big Brother, he used it and incorporated it into his music.
7: So
10: as
7: he
10: well.
7: Turned his own sound bites from Big Brother into like a song.
8: That's pretty smart.
7: That's pretty cool. Yeah.
8: Did you talk to him?
10: No, I tried, okay. But they're just so busy. There's another drag queen that was there that Audrey likes from Project Runway.
0: Yes, he started off on RuPaul, and then he said that when I was watching Project Runway, and I was like, clearly Justin's going to know this queen, and he did.
10: Mm-hmm.
0: Utica.
10: Utica. But it was just so much fun. There were just so many celebrities there, a lot of people from Big Brother there. It was just a great time. I love Chicago. Getting public transportation was insane. Relying on that train to tell me where to go and where to be there on time. I was late to a lot of things because I missed my exit.
8: Ah, it's regular life.
10: Right, exactly. Yeah. Exactly. But I felt like I was blaming the train most of all.
9: Right.
10: But
9: not me. Did you go by the Bean?
10: I did go by the Bean, Millennium Park.
9: Gotta
10: Millennial Park?
9: Yep.
10: Millennial Park.
7: Did you get deep dish pizza?
10: We got deep dish pizza. We got Chicago dogs. Daniel is still in Chicago, I believe, if he's not here yet.
8: Oh, he changed his flight there,
10: he
8: too?
10: He was staying. our friends were having a great time.
0: That sounds fun.
7: Yeah, it sounds like
8: that one was for us.
7: Sounds like a good weekend, Justin.
8: It does sound like a fabulous time. Good. Yeah. I'm glad you're back.
10: The Windy City.
8: Now, Audrey, heard you got a little catfish this weekend on your date.
7: Oh, no.
0: Oh, I feel so bad about this.
8: We need to make it a law where you have to update your picture on dating apps. Roughly what? Like every 3 months would be good?
12: No, 3 months. That's once a year.
8: Once a year.
9: Yeah,
8: fine.
9: Annual.
8: Okay.
12: I mean, that's still a good window, unless you have a dramatic transformation.
9: Right.
0: Even every 3 years would be nice.
8: Okay, so what happened?
0: Well, I feel bad even discussing this. I went on a date with this guy.
8: Well, I brought it up, so you have to now.
0: And he was so cute in all of his pictures. Mm-hmm. And so I'm like, okay, let's go on this date. And I got there before him. He was late. And so I was waiting at the door for a while. And finally, he walks in. And this man is just staring at me and smiling. And I'm like looking at him, not really paying attention, trying to avoid eye contact because that's weird to just stare at someone.
8: Right. You weren't feeling him either. Huh?
0: No, I just like looked away because it's weird to make eye contact for that long. I look back and he's walking towards me with his arms out, like trying to embrace me in a hug. And he's like, Audrey. And I was like, have we met before? And then I looked at him a little bit. And I'm like, is this my date?
8: It was that different?
0: It was that different.
7: What did he look like on the photos versus real
0: life? Okay, his hair was blonde in the pictures. It's since turned brown.
8: Okay.
0: He was in a smaller body in the pictures.
9: It was wrong way to say it.
0: No, that's what we learned. Okay, we learned that in therapy. That's how you say, like, oh, someone is in a larger body or someone's... Because that's not who they are as a person.
8: That's good to know.
0: It's how they are in their physical shape.
8: Okay.
0: He was in a larger body. He was shorter than I thought in the pictures, but that you can't really show.
12: Pictures are deceiving.
0: Pictures are deceiving.
10: You can't include height.
0: He had a lot less hair than he'd had
8: sometimes
0: years
8: hair go away.
7: So they were just really old photos.
0: Very, very old photos.
10: Okay. He's, like from the 70s?
12: If you had to guess, how old were the photos?
0: 5 years.
8: Oh, that's too far.
0: He's in his 30s now. Oh. And that's the other thing, too, is I thought he was the age he was in the photos because he looked a lot younger. So I was like, oh, how old are you? Well, that's the other thing. Is this man, this was such a hardworking date because he made me guess everything about him.
8: I love guessing that.
12: I hate that.
0: Oh, my.
9: Yeah.
0: Kelly, everything that came up, I asked him, how old are you? Guess.
8: Oh.
7: Did you start just giving offensive answers?
0: No, I didn't.
8: 67.
7: You know? Like he gets to a point.
0: I'm like, what do you do? Guess. How many siblings do you have? Guess. When's your birthday? Guess.
7: Oh. At any point, was he like, guess what I'm thinking?
8: Oh, you know what you should have done? You should have gone to the bathroom and gone home.
0: And looked it up?
8: No, just go home.
0: Oh.
8: And then he would just go home, leave him there.
9: Then he texts
8: and then he's going to call you and be like, hey, where are you? And you go, guess.
10: Guess.
8: That's how you get him back.
9: I love that.
0: Well, at one point, he gave his initials because we were talking about initials. Mine are AA, like the battery or Alcoholics Anonymous. And he said his, and I was like, so what's your last name? Because it started with a D. And he goes, guess.
7: What?
0: And I looked at him and I go, are you serious? Are you serious
10: guess
0: right now?
10: Guess my last name.
0: You want me to guess your last name based on a letter? Because I was so done with it at this point. And he goes, I guess that is kind of ridiculous. Like the other ones weren't. Right. And I was like, you know what? Let me actually do it. And so it was like a bit for the rest of the date. I was trying to guess his last name, but it took me until the very end of it. He said D was the letter. And I was like, everything I said, though, he acted like it was a preposterous guess. I would be like,
12: Davis.
0: That was my first guess. And that's what he did.
9: Yeah,
0: and
9: then
0: I guess
9: my first guess.
0: Douglas.
7: He goes, Douglas.
0: Do I look like a Douglas to you?
7: You should have been like, yeah.
9: Yeah.
8: See, if you were really into him, you would have been all about the guess game, though. That's right? different.
10: Yeah, yeah. Was like really hot.
7: Yeah, he was hot.
12: Doofus.
9: Yeah.
12: Maybe.
9: Yeah. It'd be like Dorf. Rob from
8: Dumb.
7: Rob Roush.
9: Dumb. Rob Roush.
0: Yeah. It just wasn't it.
7: Yeah.
8: Someone's a second date.
10: Yeah.
0: Well, he offered to, that's the other thing, is I walked to this place. I was so proud of myself, by the way. It was 0.5 miles from my apartment, and I'm not a walker.
7: And it's hot out.
0: Especially in that heat. Exactly. I Uber everywhere, and I really, my go-to was like, okay, let me call my Uber. And I was like, this is pathetic. I need to walk somewhere for once. So I walked there, and I was in a gray shirt, too, in this heat. I was real bold about it. Didn't sweat.
7: Oh. Nice.
0: And oh, I got there pretty quick, but I was taking you know, back roads. I was cutting through alleys and jaywalking and all this stuff.
8: You're an alley cat.
0: And when I told him I walked there, he's like, okay, no worries, I'll drive you home. And so we're leaving the place. And he's like, all right, expecting me to get in his car. And I'm like, nah, I'm walking home. He's like, that bad, huh? I'm like, no. I just want to, I need the exercise.
7: He didn't have you guess what kind of car he drove?
13: I'm going to school.
14: It's time for students across the country to jump back on the bus.
8: Well, if Audrey's date is listening, you're not going to get a second date, but you could get her Funko Pop right now. 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
12: Oh, well, 13, obvious.
9: Yeah.
8: Caller number 13, you will get to claim a Funko Pop. 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And it's a collectible. You and one other person will have one so far in the entire world. 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
5: From the Northwest Arkansas Traffic Network, take another look at your Monday morning commute. Little slow in Bentonville on 102 and Southwest Regional Airport Boulevard. Also seeing some delays at Elm Springs on 112 around Elm Springs Road. 412 eastbound as you head to Taney Town. You're going to slow before you get to Barrington. And now we are getting a report of an accident on I-49. This is I-49 northbound. It is in Fayetteville, just north of Weddington. It's off to the left shoulder, pulling up your iDrive cameras. Traffic is slow as you pass, but no lanes are being blocked at the moment. From the Northwest Arkansas Traffic Network, I'm Bob Booty.
6: Northwest Arkansas weather.
7: Hi, everyone. Hope you're having a marvelous start to your muggy Monday. Summer is really starting to flex on us across the Ozarks. Highs will be in the upper 90s to over 100 degrees today. Overnight lows will be in the middle to upper 70s. Now, if there is one silver lining to all the heat this week, we will have southwesterly breezes between 10 to 22 miles per hour, but temperatures will only get hotter by Wednesday and Thursday. Highs will be well over 100 degrees area-wide with minimal rain chances. For Kane DeBain, Fox 24, I'm meteorologist Josh Rugger.
8: Good morning. Happy Monday. I'm KNWA's Ashlyn Brothers with your morning news headlines. Back to school week is here, starting with Springdale students returning today. And as Rogers prepares to welcome students back, the district is stepping up produce safety amid nearly 150 cyclo spore cases in Benton County. Cafeteria workers are taking extra precautions, even though the district's lettuce is not from the affected region. Washington County deputies are asking for help identifying whoever damaged up to 25 mailboxes overnight. Investigators say the damage happened along Greasy Valley, Apple Hill, and Prairie Grove Lake roads, possibly between 10 Saturday night and 4 Sunday morning. And outdoor burning remains banned today in Franklin and Logan counties. Much of northwest Arkansas and the River Valley is under a moderate wildfire risk as dry conditions continue. Let us help you start the school day right. 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
7: I'm going to school.
8: It's time for kids across the country to jump back on the bus.
9: Tammy, are you there?
10: I'm here.
9: Tammy, congratulations. You are caller number 13.
11: Hey, Tammy.
12: Yay. Oh, hey, Tammy.
9: She's screaming so much. What you got going on right now,
10: hey,
9: Tammy?
10: Kid Nation. Shout out to Kid Nation.
11: Hey. There you go, Tammy.
12: Let's go.
9: Congratulations, hey. Tammy.
10: Hello. Hold on. Let you say hi to my kids.
9: Oh, okay.
10: Alright. Say hello.
12: Hi, kids.
10: Say good morning.
12: Are we supposed to say hello?
9: like, Mom, what's going on here?
12: She's so excited. I love that.
9: First of all, Tammy,
10: Hey, Raspberry, I love you.
9: We can already guess what she's going to choose based on that one right there. But Tammy,
10: The good old Kelly Raspberry.
11: Good old Kelly Raspberry. That's what I call
12: her. You get my bobblehead. That's what I'm a good old bobblehead girl.
10: I got your picture in my office right now. Oh, that's so sweet.
12: I love you so much.
9: Well, now you're going to have a Funko Pop because, Tammy, I was going to ask you who you choose, but clearly you're choosing the Kelly Raspberry Funko Pop.
11: Wow.
9: If anybody's listening right now and you want to win something, take notes. Tammy is exactly
11: great winner.
9: What we like right there.
12: This is
9: there.
12: The energy we
10: shout
12: welcome.
10: Shout out to me. Shout out to Mimi. Shout out to Kelly. Shout out to Big Al.
11: Shout out to you, girl.
10: Shout out to part-time Justin.
12: Hey, girl.
9: Uh-huh. Anybody else?
10: No more. Hey, JC.
9: All right. Yeah.
10: Shout out to JC.
9: Uh-huh.
10: Oh, yeah, Anna!
9: That's right.
12: Hey, girl. She got there.
9: We got there eventually. We got all the shout-outs from Tammy, and now we repay you with a Kelly Raspberry Funko Pop. And we're also going to give you $100 for back-to-school shopping just in case you need a couple extra things to get, Tammy.
10: Yes.
9: Tammy, what's your kids' names, by the way? Who gets the honor of having you as a mom?
10: Oh, no, I do home daycare. I got six kids.
9: Oh, what?
12: Oh,
11: six.
12: Nice.
9: You're the bestest. Okay. So yes. they get you all day long?
10: They're with me all more than 8 hours, not hours sometimes.
12: They're very blessed.
9: I want my mom to sign me up for Tammy's daycare.
12: Right?
9: I want to go there real quick and stay with you all day.
10: I'm in Plano. Look me up.
9: Well, Tammy, congratulations. You're going to get hooked up with that Kelly Raspberry Funko Pop. Hang on for us. We got you. And that $100. And Tammy is the best.
11: Love
9: those kids
11: her.
9: Are going to have a blast.
12: Face each day with that kind of enthusiasm.
13: Yes. Right. Yes,
9: Tammy,
13: yes.
9: Like, that's who I want watching my kids right
11: here. Yes, queen.
9: And also, quick thanks to Funko. You can create custom Funko Pop characters of your friends, family, whoever at Funko.com. And we got another chance for you to win twice tomorrow morning.
11: Got it.
9: Oh, man, Tammy's just everything.
12: She goes, shout out me.
11: Imagine if she won $9 million.
9: Imagine.
11: $900 million.
9: Which nobody won, by the way, so we still have a chance.
12: I don't know if she'd survive it.
9: Nope.
11: I got your tickets right here.
12: Thank you, Al.
9: With that energy, Tammy probably has all her relationships all good. But she will not need our love expert, but maybe you do. So let's get to it.
14: Love letters. Love letters to Kelly.
15: Dear Kelly, you're the love expert.
12: I am.
15: I have a simple question, I think.
13: So I know people have included simple nicknames when talking to their friends or just people in general, like hun, sweetie, even babe. I get this, and I've been called these nicknames too. So I don't mind when my husband is called these nicknames in person. But I really think the line should be drawn when a coworker is texting him. The office manager at his job sends him a work-related text but adds babe at the end. Of course, when I first saw this, not knowing what this person looked like, only that she was the office manager, I said, well, who the heck is this? Kelly, I would like your thoughts on how appropriate it is to call other people, especially of the opposite gender, these nicknames either in person or in text. Even if it's not a coworker, maybe just a friend, but they know that you're married or taken, what are your thoughts?
12: Very inappropriate.
9: Very.
12: If that's all you're asking me, it's very inappropriate.
9: And the office manager tends to be hot.
12: You've got to let your husband handle that. But that's the tricky thing is once, you know, he's probably scared. If she is the higher up, what are the ramifications if I address this? But is there a way to go above her? Because you need to have that documented. That's very inappropriate. And if your husband's not really doing anything about it,
11: what's he calling?
12: Does he like it? I mean, there's another little question there. Is he digging that?
9: Yeah. He kind of is.
12: That's very inappropriate.
13: Yeah.
11: He might be calling her something, too. Hey, boss lady. You know, hey, sweet cheek.
12: Well, we call boss man. Sweet not cheeks. Boss man, like we call boss man George and El Presidente for Sean. Those are not terms. Like, I don't call him honey.
9: Yeah.
12: Terms
9: hey,
12: of
9: hot stuff.
12: Or dear.
15: But
12: or
15: what's
12: sweetheart.
15: The line? Like, could you call a man king?
16: Hey, queen. Hey,
9: king. You call us king.
15: But that's what I'm wondering. I'm like, do I need to not
12: those
15: do
12: are
15: that?
12: Obvious terms of affection.
9: Kelly calls me honey sometimes.
11: Yeah. Hey, sweetie.
13: Well, in a very, like, endearing.
9: Yeah, and I like that.
12: And but the I would never text you that.
13: Hey, honey.
9: No, you say JC every time.
16: Hey, babe.
11: Hey, twinkle toes.
15: Babe is
13: twinkle
15: crazy.
13: Toes?
11: Sure.
9: Yeah, but babe turns into sexy. And
12: babe it's to a coworker crossing a line, definitely. And yeah, it's inappropriate. If that's all you're asking, it's very inappropriate.
9: Yeah, you have a reason to feel that way.
14: Love letters. Love letters to Kelly.
16: Dear Kelly, you are the love expert.
12: I am.
16: This is a ridiculous letter, but here I am.
12: Here we are.
16: One of my best friends needs a new bra. She is trying to wear those little no padding, no wiring bralettes, and they are just not working for her. She has too large of a chest, and it winds up looking saggy, lumpy, and frumpy. I'm shocked that she will go out to dinner and such like this. She has also expressed to our group that she doesn't feel desired or attractive, and she says, no one ever looks at me and thinks, how is she still single? She is so sweet, hardworking, fun, and social, but how do I tell her she obviously needs to spend a little bit more time on her appearance? P.S. We are in our mid-30s, and my name's Natalie.
12: Oh, okay, Natalie.
13: Is that how it's signed off?
9: How many girls that have a friend Natalie are going like, oh, no. Are those my boobs she's
11: Natalie.
9: Talking about?
12: That's a tough thing. It's one thing, like, if she had body odor or something like that, and that's, like, a delicate thing. But when it's just fashion choices, that's a little bit more tricky. What I would probably do in that situation is you know what? Let's go shopping. I need some new things. And y'all go into the dressing room together. Or, you know, not in the same stall, but you're in the room together.
9: Okay.
12: And you're trying on different outfits. And you're, like, asking her what she thinks of something on you. And then maybe that opens the door for saying, oh, I love that on you. But maybe let's, you know, try this instead. Or maybe there's a way.
9: Isn't that?
12: Because otherwise, it's, you know, what are you going to say that's not going to.
9: Don't girls, well, have girls ever done, like, bra fittings for fun? As like, let's go on a group and buy bras?
12: You could do
9: bras?
12: That. I mean, getting the right bra is life-changing.
9: Uh-huh.
13: Yeah.
12: And you can say, yeah, I want to go, and maybe she'll go with you. And there's ways around it that you could do it without hurting her feelings. You just got to be a little bit creative with it.
13: Well, and I also think, to your point, Kelly, I think that's a great idea, because even with some dresses or some tops, you need different types of bras.
12: Yeah.
13: So maybe there's a way to tell her, like, hey, that top is really cute, but maybe it would look better if you wore a different type of bra. So it's not, like, so direct.
12: Yeah.
15: It's a sensitive topic. I've been on the other side of this. I had a breast reduction, but before I had a breast reduction, that's what mine looked like. But it was something I was so
16: frumpy
15: young.
16: Frumpy and lumpy.
15: Frumpy and lumpy, rocks and socks.
16: Saggy.
15: Yeah. Wasn't cute.
12: But I know a lot of women will squeeze themselves into a smaller size because mentally it does something for them. I went to college with a girl who literally wore a size 10 shoe and refused to accept it. And she would go and get size 8s because she could not accept the fact. And she would hobble around in 8s because just mentally she could not allow herself to be a size 10. And it's like the thing. So, like, a lot of women, if you can get it zipped, it fits.
9: That's right.
12: That's not always the case. You're spilling out of it. But mentally, I don't know. It's tough. But I'd say do like a girls, let's do a girls day. Let's go shopping. I need some new clothes. Hey, I found these things. These look cute on you. Why don't you try these on while I try on mine? And maybe there's a way to do it that way without, you know.
9: Do girls have...
13: That's a good idea.
9: You have like one bra, like one to go, like one go,
12: no,
9: go to?
12: Well, you have, you have your go-to bra,
13: your
12: yeah.
13: No,
9: okay.
12: But then you have to have... The hardest thing I'm trying to find right now is a racer back bra.
13: Oh, yeah.
12: Calvin Klein used to make this... I can't find it anymore. I've looked everywhere. The front clothes, uh-huh. Racer back bra.
9: The front strap?
12: When you wear, you know, things, you don't want your bra strap showing. So hard to find. But, I mean, if there's a, you need a strapless bra. You need a push-up bra for some things. You need a minimizing bra. You need a padded bra. It just,
13: nude.
12: You yeah. need a bra wardrobe.
11: Yeah. JC, you want to go underwear shopping today?
9: Kind of.
11: Yeah.
12: And you need granny panties. You need a thong. You need, you know, you need different style underwear. For different
16: clothes,
12: makes a difference.
16: Do women yeah. have to wear bras, or is this like something that
9: no,
16: society
9: they don't have to.
16: That society made women wear bras?
12: I mean, it's probably both. But I remember, in, you know, when women were burning their bras because we're liberated right. and stuff. But I think you just look better in bras.
9: Do what you got to do.
15: But what she's talking about—that kind of breast situation—is very hard to deal with. I don't think people understand. You can't just put them in a bra and everything goes.
12: You need to go to a professional bra place. Yeah.
9: There you go. Love girls outing. Yeah. 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Loveletterstokelly.com is where you can do it. 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
4: From the Northwest Arkansas Traffic Network, taking another look at your Monday morning commute. It looks like all the accidents have been cleared off the board. Your iDrive map looking really good at the moment. Some light slowdowns on Sunset as you head through Springdale. And a few remaining slow spots on 102 at Southwest Regional Airport Boulevard in Bentonville. From the Northwest Arkansas Traffic Network, I'm Bob Booty.
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6: Hi, everyone. Hope you're having a marvelous start to your muggy Monday. Summer is really starting to flex on us across the Ozarks. Highs will be in the upper 90s to over 100 degrees today. Overnight lows will be in the middle to upper 70s. Now, if there is one silver lining to all the heat this week, we will have southwesterly breezes between 10 to 22 miles per hour, but temperatures will only get hotter. By Wednesday and Thursday, highs will be well over 100 degrees area-wide with minimal rain chances. For Kane DeBay and Fox 24, I'm meteorologist Josh Rugger.
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1: What's going on, Big Al Mac?
2: Thank you, buddy. So I'm leaving church yesterday, and I get a text message from my buddy Sean, and it's a video. He never sends me a video of anything, and so I'm looking at it, and it's a snake.
3: Oh.
2: Like a big, like five, six footer.
4: I mean, oh my.
3: Big. 5 or 6 footer?
2: Yes. Whoa. And he's, hey, Al, we've got a problem down here. It's outside, fortunately. But it's right on the side of the building.
4: It's going to keep people from coming into your establishment.
2: Absolutely, Kelly Raspberry. So it scared the crap out of me. I mean, any snake scares the crap out of me, to be honest with you. And so he handled it. It took 2 or 3 phone calls going back and forth. We called 911. They're not touching it. They don't come out for snakes. I've had this problem before.
3: Was it venomous?
2: Yes.
3: It was.
2: Found out it was. Oh. It was called a diamondback.
4: Oh my gosh.
3: A diamondback. Like from Arizona?
4: Because everybody's like, don't kill it. It's a rat snake.
2: All right. Yeah, that's what we thought at
4: everybody
2: first.
4: Everybody always says.
3: Or a corn snake. Corn snakes are nice, too, I think.
2: But, you know, 2 or 3 kind of country guys that I know. I don't say country, but, you know, guys that know snakes.
3: Uh-huh.
2: They're like, no, that's a diamond. That'll put you in the hospital if it doesn't kill you.
5: Oh my gosh. I just looked up pictures of a diamondback.
3: That's just the guys. So it could have been still a safe snake.
4: Doesn't one of your neighbor's wife like know how to handle?
2: That's at my house. This was at the restaurant.
4: Oh. So she only lives 5 minutes away.
2: That's true. But I don't want to be like, I have to, every time I call them, I only call them
4: for
2: snakes.
4: She comes over and says, yep, that's a rattler. I'm out. Good luck.
3: How does it feel?
4: Everybody's a snake handler unless it's a rattler.
2: Yeah.
3: And yes, Big Al does call a lady to come over and help him with snakes at his house.
2: I call Bill, and Bill calls his wife.
3: Right.
2: You know, I don't have Bill's wife's name or number.
5: It's good to know someone that can handle it.
2: Because I was thinking, like, who do I call? Animal control doesn't want to come out. Police won't come out. I'm like, do I go get my firearm or my buckshot and shots fired?
3: So how'd you guys grab it? You just did the good old Sean, by the neck?
2: Sean handled it, and now the snake will no longer be bothering anyone.
3: Okay. So,
6: it's going to make a good
4: Be mad about that. I don't care. That's a rattlesnake.
6: Right.
3: From the text, if we're trying to get rid of snakes, FYI, a water hose spraying will help snakes leave without harming them. Yeah, but then they come back, don't they?
6: They don't want
2: water.
6: Yeah,
2: that's the thing. You don't want to just leave, and then you don't know where he is. It's better to know where he is.
3: Oh, Big Al, I should have told you to join a group that I'm on, and apparently a lot of Kid Nation members are on as well, and it's the page called What Kind of Snake Is This?
2: Right.
3: That's where I went with Steven.
2: Yeah.
3: When I had that snake in my house.
2: Right.
3: And you'll get a response pretty fast. You just take a picture, drop it in the What Kind of Snake Is This Facebook group. And then, like, somebody, I don't know why they're on there all the time, will tell you, that's this snake. It's non-venomous. You can touch it.
5: Are you still on that, JC?
3: Heck yeah, I'm on that.
5: Why?
3: Because they're snakes.
6: in Texas.
3: And tell you, there are snakes everywhere.
6: In the backyard.
3: You never know when you're going to encounter a snake. And you need to go pop, pop.
6: What about a silly snake?
3: It's a silly snake.
6: A snake.
3: Steven was a silly snake. He really was. I wonder where that guy is now. Put him up by the lake.
2: Well, hopefully he's still in there.
3: I am probably going to have a pet snake here in the next few months. Oh, my wife is very anti, but my daughter and I are trying to finagle it.
6: They feel
3: it.
6: So cool.
5: That's your fault.
3: And they're sweet.
5: You took her to that place.
3: Yeah.
5: The snake place? What did it called?
3: The
5: that?
3: Reptorium.
4: Reptorium.
3: There was all sorts of stuff in there.
2: No, well, I won't be visiting your house.
4: My husband used to have snakes.
3: Oh,
4: really? Used to. Alan? Yeah. Yes.
6: But could you feed him a rat?
3: A mouse? Yeah. Well, yeah.
2: Bird? Yeah.
3: You don't have to do live. There's also frozen ones, and you just put it in there. And you don't have to do the gore.
5: You can buy frozen rats?
3: I think so, yeah.
4: Did you ever have like a snake in your science class?
3: No.
4: And you had to do that? I think I'm traumatized. They forced us to watch that.
3: Really?
4: Yeah.
3: Well, that's nature, you know? That's
4: I mean, it's part of science and you learn about it, but still.
5: What grade, Anna?
4: Probably like 6th or 7th. It was middle school.
5: Oh, you're old enough then.
4: But still.
6: Would you get a big one or a small one?
3: Regular size.
6: Like average. It's a normal.
3: Like, I don't know what's that, like 3 feet?
6: Like
3: cool.
6: The one that Britney Spears had.
3: No, that's
6: the VMAs.
3: Too big. That's a python. That's too big.
6: That would be sexy. And that's you could do the dance.
3: No, because you need like the storage space you need for that 6 foot
6: a
3: snake.
6: Big old tank.
3: It's a big old tank.
4: But don't let it cuddle with you because it's actually just sizing you up.
3: Right, and it could
6: eat you.
3: In the end, they still are animals and they're going to act like it eventually.
5: Oh. So
3: you just got to love on them a little bit. Anyway, speaking of cute animals, let's switch gears here. Okay. Some of my headlines. I told you I had a cute kitten story.
2: Yes.
3: So there's this tiny kitten named Dandelion. And aww. Dandelion is recovering after life-saving blood transfusion from an unlikely donor. And it was a blind rescue cat named Carrots.
5: Oh.
3: So Dandelion was found on the streets with severe anemia by the volunteers at a cat sanctuary. And they found out that their therapy cat, Carrots, was a suitable match. And the transfusion helped stabilize the 11-week-old kitten. And now Dandelion is doing so much better thanks to Carrots. And they're like best friends.
5: Oh, a kitten transfusion?
3: A kitten transfusion. I didn't even know that was happening in the world, but now it is.
2: You know what? I'm going to go ahead and give a little round of applause for people that take care of strays. And like, what's the animal? The eagle. Jackie. That was attacked. Jackie's the eagle up at Big Bear in California. That had the little birdie.
3: The birds.
2: And they, you know, been monitored on this monitor. And apparently that eagle got in a fight with another eagle over territory. Oh. And so Jackie was in like really, really bad shape. And they're nursing that eagle back to health. You know, that's an unsung hero type
3: thing. I've never seen an eagle fight in person.
2: Me neither. But they had this one kind of like on video. Uh-huh. Really kind of violent.
5: I did see a video of a girl on TikTok that found what she thought was a tiny, tiny, tiny little kitten and nursed it to health. And then it grew up to be a meerkat.
4: What?
5: Because when it was tiny, she thought it was a kitten. Yeah, but then it grew up to be a meerkat, but she had domesticated it.
2: Oh, wow.
3: This weekend we went for a walk on at nighttime, and I thought I saw a huge rat, and it climbed up on the tree. And I was like, I didn't know rats climb trees. So my wife got close to it because I could still see the eyes, and she flashed her phone at it, and it was a baby possum.
2: It was a possum, aww. Yeah. They look a lot alike.
6: Yeah. They got pet raccoons.
3: Yeah. This was just a baby possum. I was like,
2: possums could be mean, too.
3: No, he just started like, he hissed at us like, hey. And we understood the assignment.
6: You could have a pet possum.
3: No, that's cool. We'll let the possum live outside.
6: I saw also people getting pet skunks. And they look so cute too.
3: Yeah, as long as you get rid of their little gland.
6: I guess can spray you. But they look so playful.
3: Now, an 18-year-old boy in China, new fear unlocked, suffered temporary hearing loss and even required medical treatment after being exposed to high-pitched cicada sounds for over 4 hours. And I think cicada sounds are very soothing, honestly.
6: Okay.
3: But if you're, I guess...
5: Can you give us an example?
2: Yeah.
5: Pretty good. That was good.
3: That was really mean. That was not
4: just
3: a sound.
4: Just a little high. Pitch that up higher. It sounded just like it.
2: How does that compare with a locust sound?
3: Why do you ask me to do locust?
4: I would imagine they'd be pretty similar.
6: Aren't they the same thing? A locust and a cicada?
3: Cicada was a... Locust is more like...
5: Oh, my goodness. Yes. You are correct.
6: Can't you hear the difference?
3: Yeah.
2: Duh.
3: So divers found a 162-year-old Guinness beer, like a batch of beer, in a shipwreck off of England. Samples from the bottle were sent off for analysis. It might even be possible to rebrew that exact beer from 162 years ago. And, yes, possibility that the beer still drinkable.
5: No way.
2: No.
3: If we find a 162-year-old beer, you have to take a sip. You have to, right?
5: You wouldn't be scared that you'd just die from that?
3: What am I going to catch? The plague?
2: Maybe.
5: What makes it not drinkable?
2: I don't know. It being that old?
5: But I got a Powerade out this morning, actually, before I left for work. And I looked at the expiration date because it's been in there a while. And it was like January of this year.
3: Right.
5: But I still drank it.
6: It's safe. It's safe. Yeah.
3: You have to take a sip of 100.
6: Powerade.
3: We weren't even alive when that was brewed.
5: Yeah. I'd just be scared of like mold.
4: Yeah.
3: And the
5: Yeah. Who knows what kind of stuff has been growing in there?
2: And Kelly and I did visit a boiled peanut plant?
4: Oh, yeah. A vegetable canning plant.
3: Yeah.
4: And they did also can boiled peanuts. They said the date on the can is just a suggestion.
2: That's what I'm getting at.
4: Mm-hmm. Yeah. You know, because they have to put a date on it.
2: Right.
4: You have to smell stuff. If the can starts, you know, changing shape, that could be a sign that it's spoiled inside.
3: It's funny you say that because they did come out with it. Because we talk about this all the time. What do the labels mean? So if you ever reach into your fridge and you toss something out the second you spotted the past date on the package, we all do that. According to food safety specialist, most labels say best by, best before, and enjoy by. They're meant to tell you when the product is at its best quality. It doesn't mean that it's spoiled when it reaches that date. Now, Researchers found that more than 50 different state labels are used across the U.S., which helped explain why it's so confusing. And it is. It is really confusing. Experts say foods like canned foods, crackers, cookies, and cereal can often last beyond their printed date, even if they're not stored properly. But if you store them properly, they could last a couple extra months. So it's gotten so bad that in California, they became the first state to standardize food labels requiring best if used by. Mm. So now they're switching it to best if used by.
4: Spell it out for us. We need to spell it out for us.
3: And that's for quality. And if it says used by, that's for safety. Mm. So it's still confusing.
2: We should come with expiration. We do come with expiration.
4: How about just don't eat after August 12th? You will die.
5: How about that?
3: Thank you. We're human.
2: Yeah.
3: And let's be real. We're dumb. Also, we need to be told exactly
2: specific instructions.
3: Specific instructions like do not eat after boom. That's what we need.
6: You will die.
4: Smell test is really
5: effective. They do need to put how serious it is, right. though. Like you will die.
6: You will get diarrhea.
7: Yes. You will die if you consume after.
6: You'll have a bad stomach ache.
7: Yeah.
5: You might feel funny after.
3: Right.
7: They consume at your own risk.
3: Nobody risked it all more than White Cheddar did this weekend because he sent us a picture of lettuce. And there was jalapenos on top of that lettuce. Imagine living dangerously.
2: Living on the edge.
3: He's at work this morning, so all is good.
6: A jalapeno salad.
4: Well, we don't know how he spent his weekend after that.
3: That is true, Kelly. We don't know.
4: We didn't ask.
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4: Hi, everyone. Hope you're having a marvelous start to your muggy Monday. Summer is really starting to flex on us across the Ozarks. Highs will be in the upper 90s to over 100 degrees today. Overnight lows will be in the middle to upper 70s. Now, if there is one silver lining to all the heat this week, we will have southwesterly breezes between 10 to 22 miles per hour, but temperatures will only get hotter. By Wednesday and Thursday, highs will be well over 100 degrees area-wide with minimal rain chances. For Kane DeBay and Fox 24, I'm meteorologist Josh Rugger.
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10: Hello, Maddie.
11: Hi.
10: Oh, I can't wait to hear what happened.
11: Okay, so there was this guy that I liked, and we were like going to class together. And he asked me if I wanted to go out with him to get Chinese food. And I'm like, okay, well, I like food. And I mean, you're cute, so sure. Well, whenever we got to the restaurant, it was pretty chill. Like, he just met me there. And whenever we got in and we got our food, he started, like, playing with his food. Like, you know the noodles that they have there?
10: Yeah.
11: He was, like, dangling those above his head and, like, slurping them out of the air.
12: How old is this guy?
10: Yeah, how old is he?
12: Can you, for context?
11: I mean, we were younger, but he was probably 18 or 19 at this point.
12: Okay. Yeah.
13: Was he doing it to be funny? Like, was he trying to make you laugh?
11: I think after I didn't laugh and he kept doing it, probably no.
12: Yeah, we don't read the room well sometimes as guys.
13: Yeah, it sounds like you just kind of got the ick.
10: At any point?
11: I blocked him after that and never talked to him again.
10: Did he try to do the Lady and the Tramp thing with the noodle?
14: Yeah.
11: Thankfully, no. I would have walked out immediately.
12: How about a wet willy on your cheekbone?
11: No, I didn't let him touch me. After seeing that, that just was a huge turnoff, and I was like, no.
13: Do you think about that now every time you go and get noodles?
11: Like, every time me and my current boyfriend go get Chinese, that lives rent-free in my brain.
14: Don't you dare put those noodles in the air.
11: No.
10: Or play with the Jell-O. Don't you do that.
11: He was jiggling the Jell-O on his plate, like, constantly.
12: Well, it's Jell-O. Jell-O's fun.
10: I'll be honest, though. It does go through our minds as men.
12: Yeah.
10: That we really want to play with this food, but we got to be gentlemen and not do it.
12: We also want to sleep with you later.
13: They were 18.
15: Oh, my goodness.
8: Share your worst date ever story.
16: Call or text.
8: 800-543-3548.
10: I did have a near-death experience this weekend at the house. And this is it my fault or my dog Coco's fault?
15: Let's blame it on the dog.
10: Right.
15: You hate that dog.
10: I don't hate her. She's just naughty.
13: You just strongly dislike her.
10: She's very naughty.
15: She's naughty.
10: In fact, she's so naughty. On Saturday, we got some food because we had a soccer tournament, so we didn't want to cook or anything. So we got some food, and they dropped it off. Now, I went and grabbed the food, and I put it by the front door.
12: Okay.
10: And in my foyer area, I have this really big mirror from IKEA that we're trying to figure out where we want to place it. So it's just kind of leaning on the wall right there. Mm-hmm. It's my jump rope mirror right now. I just jump rope in front of it.
15: You have to watch yourself when you jump.
10: Yeah, rope? I like seeing the bounce.
14: And
10: so I had too many things in my hands. So I put the food down and I went to put something on the dining room table real quick. And I look back and my dog Coco is getting into the bag. Now, I have one of those big workout balls, you know, like little rubber balls.
12: Your house is a regular gym.
10: Yeah, I mean, I have stuff all over the place. So I kind of gently kick the ball towards her, and I go, Coco, no. And I just kind of kick it towards her. Well, she got really scared and starts skidding out, and she starts running to our bedroom. And as she's running past the mirror, she skids out again, and she slides in slow motion and into the mirror, the bottom, and then takes off running.
13: Oh.
10: And in that moment, I see the mirror hit the wall, and then the top part starts coming forward.
13: Oh, no.
10: I am about 10 feet away from the mirror at this point, so I start running.
12: Yeah.
10: I am going to stop this mirror because if it crashes down, it's going to be glass everywhere.
12: And 7 years bad luck.
10: And I'm running, and I take about 2 steps when I realize I can maybe slide and catch it as it's falling on me. That's what's going on in my head.
14: Okay, Spider-Man. Right? There you go. Okay.
10: It doesn't help that I just watched Spider-Man last week, and that's what Tom Holland would do.
12: Right.
10: So I'm going, and I'm starting to position myself to maybe do a little slide.
13: Ridiculous.
12: Yeah.
10: And I realize that's probably not a good idea. I'm going to get glass all over me. So I just run past it. I just ran past it.
12: You just ran past a falling mirror?
10: I ran past it. I said, not today.
13: Yeah.
10: I'm not going to get there in time. By the time I ran past it, it was probably 2 inches from the ground. And I just jumped up as high as I could because I was barefoot.
13: Oh.
10: And I just hear the crash.
13: Because I imagine this is a very large, heavy mirror.
10: It's a big IKEA mirror. It's probably about 7 feet tall.
13: Oh.
10: So Kinsey thinks I died. Everybody runs out. I have to tell them, please stay away from this area. There's a lot of glass.
14: Mm-hmm. What'd you do? What happened?
10: Now I had to tell Kinsey I accidentally kicked the ball towards the dog and scared her. And then we have to clean it up.
12: Yeah.
10: And I don't know if you ever cleaned up a mirror. It is tedious.
13: Mm-hmm.
10: I'm sweeping. I'm saying it's mine and Coco's fault. Kinsey says it's my fault. And once I get everything together, I realize, how are we going to get this into a trash can? Because it's so big.
14: And it's sharp. Yeah.
10: So I went and got the trash bins from the garage, and I went around the house, and I brought it into the house.
12: Okay.
10: Upon opening the trash bin, roughly 122 flies flew out.
13: Oh God.
14: There's the bad luck starting right here.
10: Kinsey looked at me like, what are you doing? And I said, look at this. So I slid the glass in there because I put a sheet underneath it. So
12: there you go.
10: Damage, minimal.
12: Is that a good sheet?
10: And then I put it. It was like a crappy one.
15: We all keep crappy sheets for stuff like that. Yeah.
10: And I put it in the trash bin and everything was fine, except I have so many flies. My daughter didn't want to sleep in her bedroom because they all went straight into her room.
15: Oh, no.
13: Yeah.
10: But no bad luck so far.
12: What do you mean no bad luck? You got 150 flies in your house.
10: I know. Well, that's bad, but
14: watch them have like...
10: That's how I think it's Coco's fault, because so far I haven't had any bad luck since I broke the mirror.
13: Oh, so the bad luck is...
12: Coco.
13: Rests
12: Coco.
13: Upon her.
10: Right, I think so.
14: And that's your least favorite dog.
10: Again, I like her.
15: He only has two.
12: Well, yeah, one's got to be the favorite, and one's got to be the least favorite.
15: Yeah. Just like with children, that changes every day.
10: That does. But man, that could have been. I should have slid.
14: I don't think he has ever been.
13: You would have gone hurt.
10: I should have done the slide. Would have. All right. Well, Big Al Mac.
12: Yes.
10: You have an addition at your house.
12: I do. Aside from my 7, soon to be 8-year-old granddaughter Charlie.
10: Soon to be 8.
12: Her birthday is the 15th of August, so in a week. So I got a text message actually with from Megan. I talk about her all the time. She's the one that just had the baby, and her mom that works for me. Her mom had a puppy that she was trying to rehome, and I said, I don't need a dog. I think we're in Miami at the time, and I said, I don't need a dog. But I was like, well, then again, Charlie's birthday's coming up. So maybe maybe this would be a good thing.
15: Why not?
13: How old is this puppy?
12: So
10: puppy.
12: Yeah, puppy. Like really puppy. Super young.
10: Like puppy.
12: And so
10: like coffee breath puppy breath.
14: Oh, puppy breath smells so good.
12: Maybe. And so I started thinking about it and I said, maybe this would be good. You know, we tried to Curtis passed away. Curtis was my OG golden doodle years ago, 12-13 years ago, and Curtis passed away. And it was on Megan's watch when he passed away. We were out of town. And so I think that's why when Megan found out about this dog who belonged to her mother-in-law, she called me first because she was torn up when Curtis died on her watch.
13: Yeah.
12: Anyway, so I said, okay, can you hold on to him till Charlie's birthday? She said, sure. Now, Megan was like 18 months pregnant at the time. So I said, so she called me a little later. She goes, I'm having like fake labor pains. And I'm almost about to pop. Can you get the dog? I'm like, sure. So I said, well, what am I going to name the dog? Name the dog Bruno. Came up with the name Bruno.
10: Well, isn't this going to be Charlie's dog?
14: Right.
10: Shouldn't Charlie get the choice?
14: It's her dog.
12: She loves the name Bruno. Let's just leave it.
15: It worked out.
10: But nobody talks about Bruno.
12: Let's just leave it.
14: Also, I have all names Bruno.
12: Yeah.
13: That's a cute puppy name.
12: So it's another golden doodle, but this one is a micro mini golden doodle.
13: Oh, my God.
10: Micro mini? What's
13: micro
10: that mean?
13: Micro mini?
12: He will be a full grown size, whatever. He'll be 10 pounds.
15: Wow.
14: For so a small dog like, named Bruno is
12: yeah,
14: funny.
12: Can right.
13: fit in the palm of your hand,
12: I
13: tiny.
12: Mean, coolest little ball of
14: joy.
12: That, uh-huh. Yeah. So the video that you're referring to, JC, before we went to break, we were in the backyard Saturday, and for whatever reason, Charlie just decided to run around. She had on a pretty white dress, and she's just running around playing with the dogs. Mm. And just running from side to side for just no reason. I mean, you know, I'm just playing. And it just brought me so much joy. I said, let me grab my phone and just take a quick little video of this moment, because this is just pure joy, right?
10: Yeah.
12: It's just and she's doing somersaults or cartwheels, whatever you call those things, where you flip upside down. And she's just doing that and petting the dogs and just playing and just, and I took the video, I sent it to my mom and my sister and Charlie's dad. And I'm just, it just made me feel. So I said, let me just go ahead and post this picture, because it just brought me so much joy. I mean, I'm serious. And sidebar, sometimes I really struggle with how much to tell with regard to Charlie.
10: Okay.
12: I know.
10: But how'd you present it? You said, hey, here's a dog?
12: I guess I kind of glossed over that. Yeah, I said, here's the dog. She's fallen in love with the dog.
10: Okay.
12: Bruno and her are just tight. So how quickly things can change. All of this joy was going on. Oh, I mean, joy more than I've experienced in a long time. Trust me.
15: And you need some joy.
12: I would love to have joy.
15: You've been joy-free.
12: I've been joy-free. Joyless. And about an hour or so later, she's crying.
10: Oh, no.
12: And she goes, I miss my mommy.
15: Oh.
12: It wrecked me. Like,
10: yeah.
12: It just, she was like 10 minutes ago, we're full of joy. And then she goes, I miss my mommy. And she was crying. And it just how quickly things can change, you know. Mm-hmm. Just, you can be on this high over mm-hmm. here 1 second, and then an hour later you're trying to console your child, grandchild, whatever the case may be. So we kind of worked through that. It took a little while,
10: I know,
12: and you know, everything is good now. And
10: when something happy happens like that to us,
12: yeah,
10: you want to share it with the people you love
12: right.
10: the most. And
12: right,
10: she thought about her mom.
12: And I think that's what it was.
10: It was.
12: I think that's exactly what it was. Like, she was, like, really, really happy. And I think that kind of maybe triggered, if that's the right word, that she couldn't share that moment with her mom right there.
10: Yeah.
12: So, anyway, she loves the dog. Dog is fantastic. She's fantastic. She's doing well. So,
10: micro teacup doodle.
12: Doodle.
14: Name Bruno.
12: Name Bruno.
14: What a big name for a big dog.
12: Yes.
13: Bruno and Charlie.
10: But if Charlie wanted to name the dog, does she have any names? She went with Bruno?
12: Bruno. I think that was at the top of her list. Bruno. Yeah.
10: It's the only one?
14: I felt like she would name him like Sprinkles or Cupcake.
13: Yeah.
15: When you tell a kid
13: something
15: the
13: fluffy.
15: Dog's name, that just is. You don't give him an option.
12: Thank you, Kelly.
13: Yeah.
15: I mean, that's how it works.
12: That's how it works.
15: Because if you do give the kid, it's just...
10: Yeah, if you give him the
15: never
10: option.
15: Never something you like.
10: Yeah. It's a weird... Yeah.
12: Little dogs, little bitty pea spots that you can barely see.
13: Let's... Good.
10: Oh, don't worry. They'll get bigger.
15: You should get one of those purple flashlights that shows you where all the pee stains
10: are. Those are the best.
15: Those are the best.
13: Yeah, how's party training going?
12: Oh, wow. It's going great. It's great. Both of us are doing it actually at the same time.
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4: Hi there, everyone. Hope you're having a marvelous start to your muggy Monday. Summer is really starting to flex on us across the Ozarks. Highs will be in the upper 90s to over 100 degrees today. Overnight lows will be in the middle to upper 70s. Now, if there is one silver lining to all the heat this week, we will have southwesterly breezes between 10 to 22 miles per hour, but temperatures will only get hotter. By Wednesday and Thursday, highs will be well over 100 degrees area-wide with minimal rain chances. For Kane DeBay and Fox 24, I'm meteorologist Josh Rugger.
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18: All right, back in town from South Dakota. Yes. Here is Kelly Raspberry.
19: I spent a very quick trip in South Dakota. Deadwood, Sturgis, went to see Mount Rushmore.
18: Okay.
19: It was too fast. Alan promised he's taking me back. There was so much I didn't get to see.
20: Too much to do in one weekend.
19: Too much, but I tried as much as I could.
20: Thank you so much for answering my question that I had, Kelly.
19: Well, I got as close as I possibly could to Mount Rushmore. You have to walk this trail.
18: Okay.
19: And I zoomed in and up the nose holes.
20: Who would have thought, huh? It's just solid.
19: It's solid up there.
20: Oh, not even one rock booger.
18: I thought it was going to be like stalactites or mites or whatever you call them.
20: They didn't keep it real.
18: No, okay.
20: North Washington, solid.
18: Solid.
20: All good.
18: All right. Here is J.C. Chavez.
20: All right. We have a catastrophe at my house.
18: Uh-oh.
20: Back to school. My kids are starting school in a couple of days. Mm-hmm. Now, my daughter loves to do fashion. She is a fashionista. So my wife told her, hey, if you want back to school clothes, get your shopping done. And this was a couple months ago online. Here you go. Go to your websites. Here's how much money you have. Spend it. Buy your clothes. And my daughter and my son both did.
18: Okay.
20: Now, my daughter kept saying, my clothes haven't arrived. My clothes haven't arrived for the last 3 weeks. And I go, chill. It's fine. It's going to get here. And my wife finally this weekend goes, actually, it's kind of weird that it hasn't arrived. Normally, this clothing brand that we buy clothes from will get there within like 3 or 4 days.
18: Yeah.
20: So she went online and she searched up the order and she did a little investigation. And apparently my daughter's order, all her clothes for back to school were stolen.
18: Oh, really?
20: They were stolen from a truck. It said it was lost in transit. Yeah, that's what it said. Lost in transit. So my wife called them up and said, hey, what do we do? I was supposed to hit you guys up or what? And they said, somebody stole it, but luckily your daughter bought the insurance.
18: Yes.
19: Oh, nice.
20: Which my wife and I never pay for because when am I going to need shipping insurance?
19: Right.
20: My daughter paid the extra $2. We didn't know because she did it on her own. And so they're going to get the order back together, but unfortunately her three favorite shirts that she got are out of stock.
19: Yeah.
20: So
19: that's what happens.
20: Dang. But we get our money back.
18: That's good.
20: Because she bought the insurance.
18: Bought the insurance.
21: Way
18: to go,
21: Chloe.
20: Who would have thought?
21: Yeah.
18: I didn't know there was such a thing. I guess. Of course it is.
19: But maybe it's a common problem. More common than we think.
20: Here's where my brain went now. Okay. Because we never pay for the insurance. Mm-hmm. And we always get our order. My daughter paid for the insurance. Order lost.
22: Hmm.
23: Conspiracy.
20: So maybe because...
19: But you have the tracking from the U.S. Postal Service.
20: Right.
18: Yeah.
20: I'm just saying, like, it's kind of... A little fishy.
19: I don't know.
20: Get the insurance and maybe the person doesn't feel as bad that goes and takes it and goes like, oh, they're going to get theirs. I'm stealing from the big man.
19: Maybe.
18: Okay. That's logic.
20: Yep. Yeah, Trey, you were going to say something?
21: No. You pointed out. I said, how does that benefit the company? But it's not for the company. It's somebody within the company that could steal.
20: It's the person that is doing the nefarious activity.
19: Maybe selling his stuff on the side.
20: Exactly.
18: Maybe. In from Chicago. Here's part-time Justin. Oh, here's Anna. I'm sorry.
24: Hello.
18: Hey.
24: I am excited to hear about Justin's Chicago adventures.
18: Yeah.
24: Yesterday was the last night that I had to pick between House of the Dragon and Big Brother.
21: Tough choices.
24: Because it was the House of the Dragon season finale.
18: Okay.
24: So that's what I went with.
22: Mm-hmm. Oh, I haven't seen it yet.
21: So you don't get any spoilers.
24: Well, yeah. Because I have seen spoilers for Big Brother already, even though it is getting very interesting. But the season finale of House of the Dragon, I would say, was probably 9.5 out of 10.
20: Oh, wow.
24: It was intense. It was a doozy. I was watching it and I said, this is Game of Thrones.
20: Yes.
18: And now, back from Chicago, here's part-time Justin.
21: Yes, back from Chicago. The city blew me away. As I'm walking down using public transportation and walking everywhere I go, I'm like, I could live in this city. Hydrangeas growing everywhere. The brick buildings, just everyone just having a great time. I'm like, we should move over here, babe. And then I get home back to Texas where it's wide open. And I'm like, man, nothing beats Texas. Gotta stay
18: there
21: here.
18: There you go. All
19: right.
21: I'm choosing Texas.
18: All right.
24: We can tell.
18: here is Audrey. Good morning.
25: Good morning. So I went outside today
24: And
20: I hope so. You got to get to work eventually.
24: Yeah, but outside my apartment complex was a police car. Is it a good or a bad thing if there are police in front of your apartment building in the morning? Do you feel safer, or are you like, why are they here?
0: Were they
20: both?
24: The lights were on, and they were standing. I thought they were waiting for me because I walk outside the front door, and they're both just sitting waiting.
18: Police escort, huh?
24: Yeah, like they were there ready for someone.
18: Yeah,
20: I feel both. Like, what's going on, but also nothing bad's going to happen because they're right here.
24: Yeah. What would cause that, though?
0: Cautiously curious, I guess you could say.
20: Mm. It could have been somebody trying to get into your apartment complex. It could have been a little dispute between roommates or
24: Oh, we got so many disputes at the apartment.
20: Could be a lot of things.
0: Yeah. Maybe they were doing parking tickets overnight.
20: Maybe it could have been parking tickets.
24: No, they looked ready for something to happen.
18: Wow.
20: Maybe they were just testing the lights, making sure they were working for their work day.
0: Well, what do you say, JC? You got to stay ready so you don't get ready.
24: Yeah, get ready so you don't have to
20: stay ready.
24: Stay ready so you don't have to get ready.
20: So,
24: maybe that's
0: what they were doing.
18: Yeah, maybe.
20: Mm-hmm. They're ready.
18: In the control room, here is Trey.
1: Good morning. I'm worried my wife thinks that I'm doing something sketchy or I'm trying to hide my past. Over the weekend, I was given a burden-level amount of photos for us to go through. They were from my childhood from when I was like 3 to 18.
18: Okay.
1: And so she's going through them. She's like, oh my gosh, you're so cute in this one. What were y'all doing? Like, I don't know. No idea. Couldn't tell you. Don't remember.
18: Yeah,
1: what about this one? This one's adorable. No idea. I have no idea what we were
2: trauma.
1: Doing.
2: Let's go down memory lane.
1: Couldn't tell you what house I'm in. I don't know who that woman is. These were just photos from my past. They were just taken randomly. They're all like candid. And so I'm not doing anything wrong. But Kara's got to be like, you don't remember anything from your past? What? You're just making up a whole backstory?
2: Right.
20: Backstory.
18: Are you sure the child was you?
1: Yeah, well, some of them I was like, I don't know that one was me. I don't think that's me. It was my profile. It's like the jawline looks a little weird.
20: Do you think you would recognize any picture of you from when you were a kid? Like if somebody just randomly walked up to you and said, is this you? You think you would recognize yourself? Because I feel like Trey doesn't think you can.
1: I bet there are photos that I'd be like, no, that's not me. And I would be right and wrong.
20: Because I bet you you could show me like my butt when I was a little baby and I'd be like, that's me.
18: Yeah.
0: Oh, wow.
18: Oh, your butt?
20: Yeah.
0: Okay, well, I couldn't do that.
20: My mom used to take a lot of butt pictures of me when I was a baby, like sunbathing in the sun.
0: But my face and hair, of course. That redhead.
1: I don't know how we would test that, but I don't think that you could only pick out your own butt.
0: So we
20: only show me because I don't want to see others.
0: We need to all find baby pictures of our butts,
1: right.
0: Line them up, and see if JC can point out his.
20: Yeah,
18: I don't know because I haven't seen my butt in a while. I don't know that I could see it, like identify it now.
22: You couldn't pick it out of a lineup.
18: Less
1: between when I was that five. Hole in the ground.
22: You got to stare in the mirror a little bit more.
20: Yeah, you got to get yourself a behind. You know,
0: right. Yeah, a three-way mirror.
20: A three-way mirror.
1: Hey, just hold the phone up.
20: Yeah.
1: Like, you know what I'm saying? Phone backwards.
0: There's nothing more horrifying.
20: That's right. No.
0: Nothing more horrifying than taking that back selfie. What do I look like from back there? Mm-mm. Don't look, ladies.
22: No.
0: Don't look.
20: With the right lighting, Kelly, everything looks right.
2: Looking like the lowercase b back there.
20: Looking That's a good thing, right?
2: Yes.
20: Yeah.
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have to admit, he's very impressive. He knows exactly what to write. It's like he's been there with us on several dates in college, high school. Yeah, Morgan Wallen. Here's Hozier Bowers.

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Ella Langley's coming up. Drop Dead would be Olivia Rodrigo. You'll hear her, too.

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Most cities he's playing back-to-back nights. Malcolm Todd, here is Earrings. I got Darren coming up with Benson Boone, who had to postpone a show over the weekend in California. Had some throat problems. Bauer.

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1: Hey, it's Kelly Raspberry with today's entertainment report. Tonight on HBO Max is the streaming premiere of The Stranger Things Chapter 2. And on Peacock, the streaming premiere of the romantic comedy You, Me, and Tuscany with Halle Bailey and Rajaie Jean-Page. And then Sunday night on HBO, can you believe it's already time for the third season finale of House of the Dragon? We don't know when they got married, but The Sun reports this past Tuesday, Tom Holland and Zendaya rented out a huge countryside estate in Surrey, England, for a private celebration with family and friends. All the staff had to sign NDAs, so we may never know more than that. But yesterday, Tom and Zendaya were photographed walking their dogs in London, and for the first time, Tom was wearing his gold wedding band in public. Northwest was supposed to kick off her 14-date co-headlining tour with Molly Santana this week, was super bummed when it was canceled. A source told the Daily Mail to console her. Kanye said he may do a small tour with her to make her feel better. In the meantime, North dropped a music video for her new song, which means love me in Japanese. It's loud and creepy, and you can check it out on YouTube if you like. That's today's entertainment report.
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It is happening this Thursday. 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

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Big ol' happy birthday to Kylie Jenner turning 29. Now get this. Her birthday party, it included a cake that was modeled after her own torso in a pink bikini.

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You know, Britney Spears says she feels like a failed parent after one of her sons told her that he doesn't believe in God. Britney also revealed Botox recently left one of her eyes drooping for 4 weeks. And you know what? I think I noticed that.

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1: Hey, it's Kelly Raspberry with today's entertainment report. Tonight on HBO Max is the streaming premiere of The Stranger Things Chapter 2. And on Peacock, the streaming premiere of the romantic comedy You, Me, and Tuscany with Halle Bailey and Rajae Jean Page. And then Sunday night on HBO, can you believe it's already time for the third season finale of House of the Dragon? We don't know when they got married, but The Sun reports this past Tuesday, Tom Holland and Zendaya rented out a huge countryside estate in Surrey, England, for a private celebration with family and friends. All the staff had to sign NDAs, so we may never know more than that. But yesterday, Tom and Zendaya were photographed walking their dogs in London, and for the first time, Tom was wearing his gold wedding band in public. Northwest was supposed to kick off her 14-day co-headlining tour with Molly Santana this week. Was super bummed when it was canceled. A source told the Daily Mail to console her. Kanye said he may do a small tour with her to make her feel better. In the meantime, North dropped a music video for her new song, which means love me in Japanese. It's loud and creepy, and you can check it out on YouTube if you like. That's today's entertainment report.
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104.107, Perez Hilton's family says that he remains in serious but stable condition following last week's mental health crisis. He suffered significant blood loss, will require surgery, and faces a lengthy recovery. We wish him well.

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How cool is that? Something I'll never have to worry about because I can't afford to move into anywhere a celebrity was living.

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I heard

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1: The Northwest Arkansas Traffic Network, I'm John Runyon. Here's a look at your traffic update. So far, so good today. No issues as of right now. We do have a little bit of congestion around MLK Boulevard and I-49 at this time. Typical at this time of day. A little bit of stop-and-go traffic between Tinytown and Springdale along 412, and obviously some congestion around 71B as you get off of Bentonville and west of Rogers as well. Buckle up and be safe. That's your traffic update from the Northwest Arkansas Traffic Network. I'm John Runyon.
2: Hey, I'm Allie Lynch from the KNWA Newsroom. If you've bought Taylor Fresh Farms jalapeno peppers, you're going to want to throw those out. The peppers have been linked to a large multi-state outbreak of salmonella. The peppers were sold at Walmart, Target, and Whole Foods stores. The number of cyclospora cases in Arkansas continues to tick up. Cases increased by 15 over the weekend. Benton County is still home to the most cases, with more than 147 reported there. Washington County has 22 cases. I'm Allie Lynch. 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
2: Hey, it's Kelly Raspberry with today's entertainment report. Tonight on HBO Max is the streaming premiere of The Stranger Things Chapter 2. And on Peacock, the streaming premiere of the romantic comedy You, Me, and Tuscany with Halle Bailey and Regé Jean Page. And then Sunday night on HBO, can you believe it's already time for the third season finale of House of the Dragon? We don't know when they got married, but the Sun reports this past Tuesday, Tom Holland and Zendaya rented out a huge countryside estate in Surrey, England, for a private celebration with family and friends. All the staff had to sign NDAs, so we may never know more than that. But yesterday, Tom and Zendaya were photographed walking their dogs in London, and for the first time, Tom was wearing his gold wedding band in public. Northwest was supposed to kick off her 14-date co-headlining tour with Molly Santana this week. Was super bummed when it was canceled. A source told the Daily Mail to console her. Kanye said he may do a small tour with her to make her feel better. In the meantime, North dropped a music video for her new song, which means love me in Japanese. It's loud and creepy, and you can check it out on YouTube if you like. That's today's entertainment report.
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5: For the Northwest Arkansas Traffic Network, I'm John Runyon. Here's a look at your traffic update. We do have some minor traffic along I-49 southbound coming out of Bentonville and Rogers. Typical at this time, so do be careful there. Also around Lowell as well. Little stop-and-go traffic along MLK and I-49 in Fayetteville as well. Buckle up and be safe. That's your traffic update from the Northwest Arkansas Traffic Network. I'm John Runyon.
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Power 105.7 report says that parents spend about 432 hours planning, shopping, and preparing meals during the school year. So here's my question. I don't have kids. Where's my extra 432 hours every year? I don't see them.

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1: For Northwest Arkansas Traffic Network, I'm John Runyon. Here's a look at your traffic update. No accident report as of yet, but there is some debris on I-49 southbound. Now, that is a shredded tire, it looks like, that is in the middle of the road there on the interstate. It's on the left side, so do be careful there. That is slowing traffic down a little bit there as you get out of Rogers in Bentonville. So be careful there. A little bit of congestion along Tawnytown and Springdale along 412. Buckle up and be safe. That's your traffic update from the Northwest Arkansas Traffic Network. I'm John Runyon.
2: 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If you've bought Taylor Fresh Farms jalapeno peppers, you're going to want to throw those out. The peppers have been linked to a large multi-state outbreak of salmonella. The peppers were sold at Walmart, Target, and Whole Foods stores. The number of cyclospora cases in Arkansas continues to tick up. Cases increased by 15 over the weekend. Benton County is still home to the most cases, with more than 147 reported there. Washington County has 22 cases. I'm Allie Lynch. 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

105.7. You know, Bentonville's doing a downtown dance on the square coming up next Tuesday, the 18th. So, I guess it's going to be a cumbia dance style. I don't even know if I'm entirely sure what that is, but you want to go out there and learn. It's absolutely free, and of course, everybody gets to dance together. 6 p.m. at All Kicks.

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The Legends will be at the Walmart Amp coming up September 29th. We're talking TLC, Salt and Pepper in Vogue. A lot of dancing. Some awesome throwback happening that night. 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
1: Hey, it's Kelly Raspberry with today's entertainment report. Tonight on HBO Max is the streaming premiere of The Stranger Things Chapter 2. And on Peacock, the streaming premiere of the romantic comedy You, Me, and Tuscany with Halle Bailey and Regé Jean Page. And then Sunday night on HBO, can you believe it's already time for the third season finale of House of the Dragon? We don't know when they got married, but The Sun reports this past Tuesday, Tom Holland and Zendaya rented out a huge countryside estate in Surrey, England, for a private celebration with family and friends. All the staff had to sign NDAs, so we may never know more than that. But yesterday, Tom and Zendaya were photographed walking their dogs in London, and for the first time, Tom was wearing his gold wedding band in public. Northwest was supposed to kick off her 14-day co-headlining tour with Molly Santana this week. Was super bummed when it was canceled. A source told the Daily Mail to console her. Kanye said he may do a small tour with her to make her feel better. In the meantime, North dropped a music video for her new song, which means love me in Japanese. It's loud and creepy, and you can check it out on YouTube if you like. That's today's entertainment report.
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2: Everybody says it's just acting until it's your husband or wife having a work day that includes kissing somebody that looks like they were genetically engineered for television. I mean, I think I'm secure, Tyler, but we might need to discuss some boundaries.
3: Yeah, Nick Jonas and Priyanka Chopra.